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Looking for something to eat? Maybe you're just trying to find something new. Whatever it is, come to Tamarama's. We only do everything.

Tune in at 10 a.m. every weekday to the Silver Year Show. 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CJAS, ensuring that every genre is covered.

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It was wintertime in Nashville, down on Music City Road. I was looking for a place to get myself out of the cold, to warm the frozen feeling that was eating at my soul, keep the chilly wind off of my guitar. My thirsty wanted whiskey, my hungry needed beans. But it'd been a month of payday since I'd heard that eagle scream. So with a stomach full of empty and a pocket full of dreams, I left my pride and stepped inside a bar. Actually, I guess you'd call it a tavern. 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

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And then I stole his song.

My name is Jacob. I'm listening to CJJS Radio, St. Augustine. Have a good day, everyone.

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Hoods and tailgates are great, but honey, I want more for you.

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0: 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A trip that's never wasted.
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0: need me a thick chick. Sitting on the couch and I'm going through my Netflix. 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Tell her pull up, make it shake like Nesquik. Neck frozen with nowhere to go. Nope. Popping COD on the PS4. Yeah. 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Bye. All these girls tell them one at a time. Time. 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Yeah. I control your mind like I'm Magneto. 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Got my Vans on and they look like sneakers. Yeah. Explore like Dora on a hunt like Easter.
1: Okay, I'm bored in a house and I'm in the house bored. Bored. Bored in a house and I'm in the house bored. Bored. Bored in the and I was bored and I'm bored in the and I was bored. Bored in the house, bored in the house, bored. Bored in the house, bored in the house.

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Where you could find me like Dory. He keeping me on a story. Sunning them all like a Maury. My competition is boring. I'm bored in the house and I'm bored. Okay, I'm bored in the house and I'm in the house bored. Bored in the house and I'm in the house bored. Bored in the house bored and I'm bored in the in the house, boy. Bored in the house, bored in the house, boy. Bored in the house, bored in the house, boy. I'm bored in

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Group Accessibility, making the effort to ensure all individuals get a fair chance at life.

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1: Chev got stuck and the Ford got stuck, got the Chevron stuck when the Dodge showed up, but the Dodge got stuck in the tractor rut, which eventually pulled out the...
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Good morning. It's a Monday morning, July the 20th today. July the 20th. Yeah, and we got fog again this morning. Fog. A little bit of wind every now and then comes in from the south, like 15, 22 kilometers. It's kind of damp out there, too. You may end up with a millimeter or so of rain. It's going to be touch and go today. Touch and go, shower, pick at you. The winds could pick up this afternoon anywhere from 30 going 50 from the south. Tomorrow, sunshine. Yes, sunshine. Reaching 20 in the afternoon. The winds will be south, 30 at times, going 50. Wednesday, you got sunny skies. In the afternoon, you're going to reach a 19. South winds, 25 kilometers. In the evening and overnight, you're going to get about 25 millimeters of rain. When it starts in the evening, it's going to be some heavy downpours. And overnight. So you're looking at about 25 millimeters once it starts. Thursday, mainly cloudy in the afternoon. The winds will be south, 20 going 30 and a high 17. Friday, 22 in the afternoon. Beautiful sunshine. Winds south, 20 going 30. Macatna, they're at 11 up there this morning and they got showers on and off again today. Winds could pick up this afternoon from the southwest. Anywhere from 40 going 60. They got sunshine coming tomorrow. I-15 in the afternoon. 30 to 50 kilometers from the old southwest. Wednesday. Sunshine in the morning. Shower starting in the afternoon. Heavy rain in the evening and overnight. About 25 millimeters. Winds east 25 kilometers. Thursday. They got a chance of a shower in the morning. Mainly cloudy in the afternoon. Southwest winds 20 going 40. 14 on Friday. Beautiful sunshine. The wind southwest, 30 going 50. Now, as for the marine forecast, showers ending later this morning. Showers again tonight with fog disappearing this evening. Southwest winds, 30 knots today. 20 around midnight, 15 by tomorrow morning. Wednesday, you'll get south winds, 15 to 20 knots. Southeast, 25 in the afternoon. 9:04 this morning at Umpic Bay, tide is going to be low, 1.3 feet. 2:55 this afternoon, eye at 4.9. 9:10, saltwater tide is low this morning at 1.6. 3:18 this afternoon, eye at 5.2 feet. Bay Como, 7-ounce pork Cartier, got a mix of sun and cloud today, but winds 20 to 40 from the northwest. Mingani got periods of rain ending this morning. They're mainly cloudy, but showers this afternoon. Winds west, 30 going 50. Anticosti got a mix of sun and cloud with a 30% chance of a shower this afternoon. Nattisquan, periods of rain ending this morning. Then cloudy, but chance of showers this afternoon. Fog disappearing this morning. Winds west, 30 going up to 50. Chevry. Periods of rain, fog disappearing this morning, southwest winds 30 going 50. And Blanc-Sablon again, periods of rain, fog patches disappearing this morning, winds coming from the south, 30 at times going 50. And we got fog out there. It looks like it's breaking up though. Yeah, it's not as thick, it's breaking up.

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1: 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The counter opens at 10 o'clock this morning until 3:30 this afternoon. Should you want to reach one of the agents, dial 418-947-2666. Case Counter and Tabatcher opens at 10 o'clock this morning until 4 p.m. this evening. Your next Overcraft Crossing will be at 7:45 this morning from the Pakwashippi side. 8 o'clock, St. Augustine side. You've got a crossing at 8:45 from Pakwashippi. 9 o'clock, St. Augustine side. 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

Since that 12 out there, another little squall of rain again now. Another little squall. South winds anywhere from 15 going all the way up to 20, 24 kilometers. Still got some fog laying around. And it's a Monday morning show here on CJAS 93.5 FM. 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Happy Monday.

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1: Still sits at 12 out there. 12. It's a damp, dreary Monday morning. Oh yeah, got fog out there. Got fog. Got a bit of rain in the schedule. Got some wind out there. So it's a yucky old Monday. Yep, pretty yucky old Monday. But then again, Monday is Monday, right? No need to have Monday on the calendar. So it's telling us the winds could pick up by this afternoon. Anywhere from 30 going 50 from the south. Touch and go with showers today. Tomorrow, finally, the sun is going to come out and dry us all out. 20 in the afternoon tomorrow. Winds south, 30 going 50. Wednesday, you got sunshine in the morning. Small chance of a shower in the afternoon, but when it comes evening and overnight, some heavy rain coming. Up to about 25 millimeters. So at times, you know, it's going to be heavy. Thursday, you got 17 in the afternoon, cloudy, winds south, 20 going 30, beautiful for Friday. A big high of 22 in the afternoon, lots of sunshine, 20, 30 kilometers from the south. Now, as for Makatna, they got showers up there this morning and this afternoon. Not too much, though, but still the winds are southwest, anywhere from 40 going 60. They'll finally get some sunshine tomorrow, reaching 15 in the afternoon. Southwest winds, 30 at times, going up to 50. And in the afternoon on Wednesday, shower starts. Heavy rain in the evening and overnight, about 25 millimeters. The winds will be east, anywhere from 40 going 60 by the evening. Thursday, chance of a shower in the morning, mainly cloudy in the afternoon. Southwest winds, 20 going 40. 14 for Friday. Beautiful sunshine, wind southwest, 30 at times, going up to 50. Now, as for the marine forecast, showers should end later this morning. Showers back in overnight again tonight, and fog disappearing only this evening. Southwest winds 30 knots today. 20 around midnight. By tomorrow morning, they'll drop down to 15 knots. 9:04 out in Big Bay this morning. Tide is going to be low at 1.3 feet. 2:55 this afternoon, high at 4.9. 9:10, saltwater tides low at 1.6. 3:18 this afternoon, high at 5.2 feet. Bay Como got sunshine. Yeah, they got sunshine. Winds west 20 going 40. Seven Islands of Port Cartier, cloudy with northwest winds, 20 at times going 40 this morning. Mingani, periods of rain ending this morning. They're mainly cloudy with a 40% chance of showers this afternoon. Anticosti, got a mix of sun and cloud with 30% chance of showers this afternoon. Winds west, 30 going 50. Natashquan, periods of rain ending this morning. They're mainly cloudy with a 40% chance of a shower again this afternoon. Fog disappearing this morning. Chevrolet, periods of rain. Fog disappearing this morning with southwest winds, 30 going 50. And Blanc-Sablon, yep, periods of rain. Fog disappearing this morning. South winds, 30 at times, going 50. So, anyway, weather is weather, and you just got to get up and go into it and see what's going to happen the rest of the day. And have a good one.

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1: 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And should you want to reach CMA Airlines, 418-554-6024. Air Liaison, 418-947-2929. 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

0: The St. Augustine Clinic hours, Monday to Friday, open at 8 to noon and 1 to 4:30 p.m. Laboratory services Tuesday and Wednesday from 8 a.m. to 10:30 a.m. 418-947-2321 is our local phone number. General info is 811. 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
3: CJIS Weekly Lights Bingo takes place Wednesday night, 7:30. 7:30 here on the station. First round of the night is your lucky seven. That's your strip-off tree. This week they're black that you pay $2 for. It's for a bingo in seven numbers or less. The pot is at $128. If not, consolation prize of $100. Then you have your single card, that $1 card. It's red this week. You play for the black of nine for $100. And your sheets are olive. Sheets are $11 each. Rounds 1, 2, 3, and 4 are $100 prizes. Final round of the night is a full card for $500. Again, thank you and good luck.

0: 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Dancing at the Zombie Zoo. Dancing at the
1: Zombie Zoo. Painted in a corner. 12 out there. 12, and the winds are gusting anywhere from like 18 all the way up to 26 from the south. And still got fog. A little bit of rain coming down again. By this afternoon, you're still looking at a shower or so. The winds could kick in anywhere from 30 to 50 from the south. Yeah, yucky old Monday. Tomorrow, Tuesday, you're looking to reach high of 20 in the afternoon. Beautiful sunshiny skies. South winds 30 going 50. Wednesday, you got sunshine, chance of a shower in the afternoon, but the evening and overnight is going to be some heavy rain coming. You're looking at about 25 millimeters for sure again on Wednesday. The winds in the afternoon will be south up to 25 kilometers. Thursday, mainly cloudy. South winds 20 at times going 30. A beautiful Friday coming. High of 22. Lots of sunshine. South winds 20 at times gusting 30. Now as for Metcalfe, they're at 14 up there this afternoon. Chance of a shower. Southwest winds 40 going 60. Tomorrow, Tuesday, I-15, sunny skies, southwest winds 30 at times going up to 50. Chance of a shower in the afternoon on Wednesday. In the evening and overnight, some heavy downpours, about 25 millimeters. The winds will be east in the evening, anywhere from 30 going 50. As for Thursday, chance of a shower in the morning, mainly cloudy in the afternoon. South winds 20 going 40. And Friday, beautiful sunshine, high 14. Southwest winds in the afternoon, 30 going up to like 50. The marine forecast got showers that should end this morning. Showers back in again tonight. Fog patches disappearing this evening. Southwest winds 30 knots, 20 around midnight, 15 in the morning tomorrow. 9:04 out in Big Bay, tide is going to be low, 1.3 feet. 2:55 this afternoon, high at 4.9. 9:10, saltwater tides low at 1.6. 3:18 this afternoon, high at 5.2 feet. It's a Monday morning show here on CJAS 93.5 FM. 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

This town shuts down around 10 p.m. Red lights start flashing, Main Street's dead. It's 35 mile an hour till you're past the water tower. From up there, you can see the interstate. When those stars came out, man, so did we. Walmart parking lots where we'd meet. Under an indigo sky, same girls, same guys. But your whole damn world until it ain't.

Tamaramas, St. Augustine at 418-947-1528. The Everything Store. 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Tamaramas, the Everything Store.

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3: 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Never too late to get yours. And just remember, it's a great way to show your community support. And as for our messenger, we can read any messages that you send us. But there's something going on with that because we can't answer you back. We can read it. Go ahead. Do whatever you ask for in your message. But can't respond to you. No. And if you got requests or dedications coming up for a friend or a family member or something, give us a call or send us a message on Messenger or an email, because we really don't know when somebody is celebrating out there. You must reach out to us. Again, thank you on behalf of the board and staff. Enjoy your day.

Brett Kissel here on your Monday morning show on CJAS 93.5 FM, and she drives me crazy. And I tell you, that fog is rolled in thick out there. Oh yes, it's rolled in pretty thick. The winds are coming from the south. They hang out like 15, going all the way up 22, 26 kilometers. Fogged in. A bit of rain and a bit of wind for this Monday, July the 20th.

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0: 9 o'clock news for Monday, June the 20th, 2026. As several Quebec organizations find it increasingly difficult to recruit and retain volunteers, the Quebec government is announcing a $1 million investment to implement a new framework aimed at stimulating volunteering in the recreation and sports sectors. This funding will notably support regional recreation and sports units and enable the completion of 17 projects across the province. Quebec hopes to give boost to organizations that rely heavily on volunteer involvement to maintain their operations. Since the pandemic, however, many of these organizations have faced significant challenges, particularly in recruiting and retaining people who volunteer their time. The situation is explained in particular by the aging of some of the volunteers, while several people who withdrew during the pandemic never returned to get involved. Volunteering is also struggling to attract younger people, as inflation and the rising cost of living mean that many prefer paid employment to the detriment of unpaid commitment. With this investment, the government therefore wishes to promote the sustainability of leisure and sports organizations so that they can continue to offer activities, particularly to younger people. A ministerial framework for volunteering and recreation was also unveiled to strengthen and adapt the support offered to organizations. This framework aims to improve their capacity to act and create environments more conducive to volunteer involvement and retention. What are the best ways to retain volunteers? How do we attract them? How do we build loyalty? How has volunteering changed today? What exactly is the definition of volunteering? So this guide will be, in a way, the theory, the guidelines. And we thought, well, it's great to have the will, but you also need money to make things change. So we managed to secure $1 million for projects across Quebec, said Kyrian Bourassa, minister responsible for sport, recreation, and outdoor activities. Near Quebec City, a woman in her 40s lost her life in a fire that broke out in a building Saturday night in Saint-Augustin-de-Mer. The victim was reportedly pulled from the flames at the last minute while unconscious before being transported to hospital. Her condition was initially considered critical, but her death was confirmed late yesterday morning. The fire reportedly broke out shortly after midnight on the second floor of the building. According to information obtained by TVA Nouvelle, the flames originated in the kitchen of an apartment. The apartment where the fire started and the one directly below it were the only ones to suffer damage. The other 40 apartments in the building were spared by the blaze. The cause of the fire was yet unknown yesterday morning, but no criminal act was suspected. 40 firefighters were deployed to control the flames. An investigation has been launched to try to clarify the circumstances of this blaze. Upper Gaspé, one of the two fishermen, is still missing. The Sûreté de Québec is asking for the public's help in finding Pepito Jr. Labrador, one of two fishermen who have been missing since Friday in the Marceau area of Upper Gaspé. The 45-year-old man from Montreal was last seen July 17 on the St. Lawrence River in the area of Route 132. He was wearing a black sweater, black fishing pants, and fishing boots. The individual was on a rock when he was swept away by the tide and fell into the water. He's not been seen on the surface since. It should be noted that a second person was with the man in his 40s at the time of his disappearance. The body of the fisherman in his 30s was found lifeless Friday. The search continues while a command post has been set up near Saint-Anne-de-Mont. After a particularly tragic year on the roads during the construction holidays in 2025, the first weekend of this period is already causing concern this year, as 5 people have died in just 3 days. We have a start to the holidays that is not very joyful, says André Desrosiers, Director of Road Safety at CAA Quebec. The weekend began tragically when a family was wiped out on Friday in a violent head-on collision on Route 329 in the Laurentians. The following day, 2 people also lost their lives and 1 person was seriously injured in an accident involving 4 vehicles on Route 138 near Tadoussac. Yesterday afternoon, a pileup involving four vehicles left two people seriously injured on Highway 40 in Trois Rivières. In the evening, two accidents occurred simultaneously in the Quebec City region. On Highway 64, a 60-year-old motorcyclist reportedly lost control of his vehicle, left the roadway, and rolled several times. His condition is critical. On Île Orleans, two motorcyclists were injured after a collision with a pickup truck. These tragedies are a stark reminder of last year's grim toll, when 38 people lost their lives on the roads during the construction holidays. The Sûreté de Québec said this number is significantly higher than that of the previous 5 years. According to Mr. Desrosiers, this period is always one of the deadliest of the year on the road network. The 2 weeks of construction are part of what CAA identifies as the 75 most tragic days, starting with the eve of Saint Jean the Baptist Day until the return from Labor Day. But another factor has been added this year, since a considerable number of Quebecers have decided to spend their holidays in the province, which increases traffic on our roads. A waiter from the SAAQ is currently traveling the roads of Quebec to remind motorists to be vigilant throughout this period.
1: Tick fog. Yes, tick fog. Bit of rain coming down. The winds out there are hanging out anywhere from like 16 all the way up to 24, 26 kilometers coming from the south. This afternoon, it could go all the way up to 30, not maybe even knock off 50 kilometers as possible. I'm still calling for a shower yet this afternoon. Tomorrow, Tuesday, going to reach 20 in the afternoon. Beautiful sunshine. Wind south, 30 going 50. Wednesday, you got sunny skies in the afternoon, little chance of a shower, but when the evening hits and overnight, going to be some heavy squalls of rain, up to like 25 millimeters or so. The winds will be going up to 30 kilometers from the east. Thursday, mainly cloudy in the afternoon, wind south, 20 going 30, a high 17. Beautiful for Friday, a big high off 22. Beautiful sunshine, south winds 20 going 30. Now as for Makatna, they're at 14 up there this morning. Chance of shower yet this afternoon. Wind southwest 40 going 60. 15 for them tomorrow. Beautiful sunshine, southwest winds 30 going 50. Wednesday, they got showers beginning in the afternoon. Heavy rain in the evening and overnight, about 25 millimeters. The winds will be east, anywhere from 30 going 50. Chance of a shower Thursday morning, cloudy in the afternoon. 30 to 50 kilometers of southwest wind. And Friday, finally, they got some sunshine, a high 14. Wind southwest, 30 going 50. As for the marine forecast, showers should end there sometime this morning. Showers back in again tonight, fog disappearing this evening. Southwest winds, 30 knots. Backing to 20 around midnight, 15 by tomorrow morning. Now, in Big Bay, the tide is low, 1.3 feet. 2:55 this afternoon, high at 4.9. Saltwater tides, you're low at 1.6. 3:18 this afternoon, high at 5.2 feet. Adults, there's a little contest question. Give me a call, 2790 line. Yesterday, July the 19th, and it was known to be a national sport day. So what kind of sport day was it yesterday? National sport day yesterday. What kind of a sport day was it? It was a national sport day yesterday. And it says it's dedicated to one of the nation's most beloved sports. So what kind of a sport day was it yesterday? Good.

0: You're on the air.
1: Football.
0: Right on. Is you, Diana?
1: Yeah.
0: Have a good day, Diana.
1: You too now.
0: All right, girl.
1: Yep.
0: Bye.
1: Bye.
0: Yep. National Football Day yesterday, July the 19th. And it's dedicated to one of the nation's most beloved sports, American football. This is a sports lover's dream. And it's not always necessarily about watching the football. Yeah, it's having wings and beers and stuff with your buddies. Have a good day, Diana.

0: public notice from the municipality of St. Augustine. SOFU has implemented a region-wide ban for fires outside as of June the 1st. The municipality will enforce this fire ban and take all necessary steps to see that anyone not following the fire ban is reported to the appropriate authorities. It is absolutely forbidden to make a fire outside within the boundaries of the municipality of St. Augustine. I remind the population once again, we are a community that cannot evacuate at any given time for geographical reasons. This has been reported to the appropriate authorities, and we are always told they will get help to us. We all know the variance we can encounter with weather and tides. In addition, during our most vulnerable period, May to September of each year, we lose the majority of our youth, and on the weekends, we're reduced to a majority of seniors. Therefore, it is imperative that every citizen take part in keeping an eye out for any fires and report it as soon as possible. It is equally important that all property owners take the steps to protect their properties by cleaning up their yards and removing anything that is flammable. Fire protection is the responsibility of every citizen. The municipality is not capable of handling large fires. To that end, I remind you that starting a fire outside and violating the regional fire ban carries heavy fines and prosecution. Given to you by your general director, here in St. Augustine, Corrine Driscoll. Ain't no better day for love.
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1: Eleven outside, and the winds, they come down to about 15, then you get a gust going like 18 all the way up to like 26 or so. Sun is starting to set earlier now, 7:59, so you lose it a minute before 8, so this thing will start turning later now. 4:02 will be rising. Still looking at a millimeter or so of rain yet this afternoon. Tomorrow, Tuesday, you'll get a beautiful sunshiny day and a high 19. Another 19 on Wednesday, but when the rain hits Wednesday evening and overnight, you're looking at about 25 millimeters coming. Another wet one. Thursday, mainly cloudy and a high of 17. Macatna is at 11 up there. They got overcast. Well, we got more than overcast. We got fog, like real fog. The winds are south, 25 kilometers. Sun setting at 7:58 tonight. They get a bit of millimeter of rain coming this afternoon. Tomorrow, Tuesday, 14 in the afternoon. Sunny skies. Now, when the rain starts, Wednesday is starting with showers and it keeps on going heavier and heavier. They're looking at 25 to 30 millimeters of rain coming for Wednesday. Whew. The marine forecast. Showers ends this morning. Showers again tonight. Fog disappearing this evening. But southwest winds 30 knots, 20 around midnight, 15 in the morning tomorrow. As for the tide out in Big Bay, it's low. 1.3 feet, 2:55 this afternoon, high at 4.9. Saltwater tides, you're low at 1.6, 3:18 this afternoon, high at 5.2 feet. 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The counter opens this morning at 10 o'clock until 3:30 this afternoon.
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Canadian History for today, July the 20th, here on CJAS 93.5 FM. 1976, the Viking spacecraft lands on Mars and begins taking soil samples. 1969, Neil Armstrong and Edwin Buzz Aldrin became the first men to walk on the moon. 1950, the U.S. Army's Task Force Smith is pushed back by superior North Korean forces. 1944, Adolf Hitler is wounded in an assassination attempted by German army officers at Radensburg. 1939, Judy Chicago was born an artist. 1919, Edmund Hillary is born a New Zealand explorer. 1881, Sioux Chief Sitting Bull surrenders to the U.S. Army. 1864, Confederate General John Bell Hood attacks Union forces under General William T. Sherman outside Atlanta. 1715, the Royal Act goes in effect in England. 1591, Anne Hutchinson, a religious liberal, one of the founders of Rhode Island, was born. 1304, Francisco Patriot, an Italian poet and scholar, was born. Canadian History for today, July the 20th.

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1: 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If it's your birthday today, happy birthday. Aries, if you have any boring chores to complete, then get them done now, because tomorrow evening there will be more exciting things to do with your time and your energy. Start now and keep going until they have all been done. Taurus, you have made efforts above and beyond the call of duty in recent weeks and deserve a bit of downtime. You don't have to wait for the weekend to get out into the world and have some fun. Call up your friends today and start making plans. Gemini, you may not think you have what it takes to tackle a situation that has defeated stronger people than yourself, but you do. So get cracking and stick at it until you have got to the stage where you can honestly proclaim victory. Cancer, getting ahead in the world may be your primary goal, but there are even more important matters in life, one of which is your relationship with someone who have always been special to you. Give them your undivided attention today. Leo, a lot of fun people will be coming your way over the next few days, and you won't need a second invitation to join them in whatever eye jinx they get up to. Don't go too far, though, or you could turn authority figures against you. Virgo, you will have to call on your powers of self-discipline today when dealing with situations where there is money at stake. The planets warn if you act rashly, you could turn what should have been a profit into a considerable loss. Libra, Saturn in your sign means you need to take care when dealing with partnership of a professional nature. Most of all, you need to make sure you are not being taken advantage of by people who didn't share your moral code. Scorpio, if you don't want to get out and about and deal with people today, that's fine. More than most other signs, you value your me time. The moments you spend alone with your thoughts, spend the whole day with them if you feel like it. Sagittarius, the fact that someone is making such a fuss over a matter that means nothing to you suggests you would be better off steering clear of them. You can't stop getting them hangry, but you don't have to add fuel to the fire. Capricorn, Jupiter in the wealth area of your chart is good for business and financial matters, so don't be afraid to look at new ways to make money. You must, however, think long-term about your investments, as get-rich-quick schemes will inevitably fail. Aquarius, other people can bend the rules and use underhand methods if they wish so, but you know you won't be happy with yourself if you join them. You may end up making less than you do, but your conscience will be clear, and that's priceless. Pisces, the sun is in one of the most positive areas of your chart, is urging you to expand your thinking and extend your activities into your areas you previously avoided. You are capable of so much more, but you've got to believe in yourself. Horoscope readings for today, July the 20th.
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1: 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Quebec's max numbers, 8, 17, 29, 32, 41, 46, and 49, the bonus number 51. The extra for Friday night's games, 6861566. 649 results for Saturday, 15, 27, 29, 33, 46, and 49. The bonus number 21. Gold ball number 4734-1641-01. Quebec 49 numbers 4, 10, 25, 33, 36, and 44. The bonus number 7. The extra for Saturday night's games 4699-273. Banker results for Sunday 6, 8, 11, 12, 13, 15, 18, 20, 21, 27, 29, 31, 37, 38, 40, 45, 59, 62, 65, and 67. As for the astro, your day is 28, the month April, year 25, and your sign is Aquarius. Lotto poker cards, 2 of hearts, 7 of hearts, 8 of diamonds, 10 of hearts, and the queen of diamonds. The extra for Sunday night's games, 2343052. Good luck. Your next overcraft crossing today is only going to be at 12 noon. 12 noon from the Paco Shippey side, 1215 St. Augustine side. You can reach the Air Liaison Agent by calling 418-947-2929. CMA Airlines, 418-554-6024. Aisha Secretary, SQQ Secretary, you dial 947-1387. And Neil Driscoll for Relay Nordique, 581-805-3026.

0: The STQ advises the population of St. Augustine that it is strictly prohibited to park on the St. Augustine Wharf at all times. The dock is used for handling merchandise only. The ban on vehicle parking is to ensure the safety of employees and the public, and to maintain the integrity of port facilities. The STQ thanks you for your collaboration.
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0: Sports Highlights for Monday, July the 20th, 2026. Drew Brown couldn't contain his big smile as he walked up the field at TD Place last night. The 29-year-old quarterback engineered an impressive fourth-quarter comeback before leading the Winnipeg Blue Bombers 4-2 to a 36-34 overtime victory over the winless Ottawa Redblacks. Brown, who spent the past two seasons in Ottawa, was traded to Winnipeg last month after he was relegated to backup duties behind Jake Meyer. Brown downplayed the significance of the game all week, but admitted this particular victory felt a little sweeter. Brown started slowly yesterday, and with the Red Blacks leading 26-9 heading into the fourth quarter, things didn't look great for Brown or his Blue Bombers. Winnipeg's comeback started with a 39-yard Sergio Castillo field goal. Brown then cut the deficit to 26-19 with 7:15 remaining when he connected with Nick Dembski for an 8-yard touchdown pass. With time winding down, Brown managed to get the Bombers downfield and found Ontario Wilson on the goal line for a touchdown to tie the game at 32-32 with 63 seconds remaining. Brown finished the game with two touchdowns and 317 yards passing. In overtime, the teams exchanged field goals on each of their first two possessions, forcing them into sudden death two-point conversions under the CFL's new overtime rules. Ottawa's Eugene Lewis made an impressive catch under double coverage, but Winnipeg responded with Brown finding Wilson. Sean Burke surrendered only two hits in 6 2/3 shutout innings, and shortstop Colson Montgomery drilled his 24th homer to lead the Chicago White Sox to a 3-0 win in the rubber match against the Toronto Blue Jays yesterday. Burke, 7-4, retired the first 10 Blue Jays, only to have Nathan Lukes break up his perfect game with a one-out infield hit to third in the fourth. Burke's 98-pitch outing included 5 strikeouts and a 2-out walk to Ernie Clement in the 6th inning. Trey Yesavage, 4-5, coming off a horrible 7-walk brief outing before the All-Star break, also enjoyed a strong game with a no-hitter through 3 innings. But in the 4th, Montgomery singled with 1 out, which eventually led to the White Sox's opening run on Andrew Benintendi's sacrifice fly. The White Sox, 52-46, who entered the afternoon tied with the Cleveland Guardians for first place in the American League, won 5 of their last 6 outings. The Blue Jays, 46-53, remain in last place in the American League East. Dwayne Ward, a 2-time World Series champion and one of the most accomplished relievers in Toronto Blue Jays history, died at age 62. The Blue Jays said yesterday that Ward died of natural causes in Toronto. He had arrived in the city Friday ahead of the team's ceremony honoring its 1992 and 1993 championship teams, but was absent from Saturday's festivities at Rogers Centre. The Blue Jays said it is with profound sadness that the Toronto Blue Jays mourn the passing of pitcher Dwayne Ward, one of the most accomplished and beloved relievers in franchise history. He will be deeply missed by our fans, and we extend our heartfelt condolences to his family. Ward ranks among the Blue Jays leaders in saves with 121 across with 452 games with the Jays from 1986 to 1995. His 45 saves in 1993 remain a single-season franchise record. Oklahoma City traded starting forward and a defensive standout, Lou Dort, to Atlanta as part of a 3-team deal that also had the Hawks sending former number one draft pick Zachary Reese as shade to Dallas. Atlanta also will receive Ryan Nemhard from Dallas, and the Thunder will be getting 3 heavily protected second-round draft picks. The NBA signed off on the trade yesterday. The trade allows the Thunder to shed the salary needed to get below the second apron, gives the Hawks another top defender in Dort, and gives the Mavericks a 3rd number one overall pick, the most currently on one roster in the NBA. Risa Shea will be joining 2011 top pick Kyrie Irving and 2025 top pick Cooper Flagg in Dallas. Dort averaged 11.6 points over his first seven seasons, all with the Thunder. Risa Shea, a runner-up for Rookie of the Year in 2024-25, averaged 11.1 points in two seasons with Atlanta. And Nemhard averaged 6.6 points for Dallas as a rookie this past season. This is how good Spain was at the World Cup. Not even Lionel Messi had any answers. And when it was over, Spain walked off with the trophy. Messi simply walked off in tears. Spain is back atop the soccer world for a second time after Ferran Torres' first goal of this year's World Cup. Unquestionably, the goal of his life gave his country a 1-0 win over now dethroned champion Argentina in the final yesterday. It was a goal scored by 47 million people, Torres said, referring to Spain's population. Maybe not by them, but certainly for them. The goal came with Argentina down to 10 men after Enzo Fernandez was sent off late in regulation following a reckless tackle. Tempers flared then, and flared again after the final whistle, with Argentina coach Lionel Scaloni and players from both sides engaging in what appeared to be some pushing and shoving. In the end, Spain denied Messi a second straight title in what he has indicated was his final World Cup match. Torres, a second-half substitute, pounced on a bouncing ball in the box and used his left foot to bury a shot just under the crossbar in the 106th minute.
1: Temperature is 11 outside. 11. The fog seems like it wants to break up. It tries to break up, and then it gets a little bit light, and then roll right back in, tick again. Yeah. Still calling for scattered showers, though. The winds are anywhere from 16 all the way up to like 26 when you get a gust. This afternoon could pick up to 30 or more. Yeah. Tomorrow, Tuesday, you're going to reach 19 in the afternoon tomorrow. Finally, some beautiful sunshine. South winds, 30 going up to 50. Wednesday, you got a chance of a shower in the afternoon, but once evening it's and overnight, it's going to be some heavy rain coming, up to like 25 millimeters. And the winds will be east 30 kilometers. Thursday, it's mainly cloudy. The winds are south, 20 going 30. And Friday, beautiful high off 22 in the afternoon. The winds will be south, 20 going 30, and lots of sunshine. Now, as for Makatna, they're looking to reach 14 up there this afternoon. Still got showers in their schedule. Still got a bit of fog laying around. The winds will pick up this afternoon anywhere from 30 to 50 from the old southwest. Tomorrow, Tuesday, finally they got some beautiful sunshine, a high 14. Southwest winds, 30 at times, going 50. As for Wednesday, showers beginning in the afternoon. Heavy rain coming in the evening and overnight, up to about 30 millimeters coming up there. The winds will be from the east, anywhere from 20 going up to like 40 and 50. Thursday, chance of a shower in the morning, cloudy in the afternoon, southwest winds 20 going 40. Friday, a beautiful high 14, lots of sunshine, southwest winds 30 going up to 50. Now the marine forecast, got showers ending overnight, fog patches disappearing this evening. Southwest winds 30 knots, 20 around midnight, 15 in the morning tomorrow. 2:55 out in Big Bay, tide is going to be high at 4.9 feet. 9:25 tonight, low at 2 feet. 3:18, saltwater tide's high at 5.2. 9:34 tonight, low at 2.3 feet. Now, Bay Como got a mix of sun and clouds. Seven Islands, cloudy. Mingani got rain ending this morning, then cloudy with chance of showers this afternoon. Anticosti got a mix of sun and cloud with a 30% chance of shower this afternoon. Winds west 30 going 50.

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The SHC Graveyard Committee. 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
1: Eleven out there. Yes, 11. Now, Sam, we're still looking for a shower there yet this afternoon, and that fog, it's hanging around quite a while. Yeah, it's like 10:30 now, and still hanging out there. The winds are anywhere from 15 up to like 22, 26 kilometers. Tonight, you're going to have a temperature of 12. Tomorrow, Tuesday, you're looking to reach 19 in the afternoon tomorrow. Beautiful sunshine. Wind south, 30, going 50. Wednesday, you got sunny skies in the morning and in the afternoon with a little chance of a shower. Once evening comes and overnight, some heavy squalls of rain. Heavy squalls of rain. You're looking at about 25 millimeters. The winds will be east up to 30 kilometers. Thursday in the afternoon, mainly cloudy. Winds south, 20 going 30, and 22 for Friday. Beautiful sunshine, 20 to 30 kilometers of wind from the south. As for Macatna, well, they still got a bit of fog laying over up there too. Chance of a shower yet this afternoon, with southwest winds anywhere from 30 going 50. Tomorrow, Tuesday, they'll get some sunshine. 14 in the afternoon, southwest winds, 30 at times, gusting 50. Wednesday, showers beginning in the afternoon, some heavy rain coming in the evening and overnight. They're looking at about 30 millimeters. Winds will be east, 30 going 50. Mainly cloudy on Thursday, southwest winds, 20 going 40. And beautiful for Friday, I-14, winds southwest, 30 at times, going up to 50. As for the marine forecast, showers ending overnight tonight, fog patches disappearing this evening. Southwest winds 30 knots, backing 20 around midnight, 15 in the morning tomorrow. Now 2:55 out in Big Bay, tide is going to be high at 4.9 feet. 9:25 tonight, low at 2 feet. Saltwater tides 3:18, high at 5.2. 9:34 tonight, low at 2.3 feet. Charlie Pride on the Silver Year Show, I'll fly away.

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2: 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Cindy Walker was born in Texas, the prolific American singer-songwriter who wrote hits such as Distant Drums, Bubbles in My Beer, Cherokee Maiden, and You Don't Know Me. Walker, who was inducted into the Country Music Hall of Fame in 1997 and into the Texas Heritage Songwriters Hall of Fame in March 2011, also had the 1944 hit with When My Blue Moon Turns to Gold Again. 1944, T.J. Shepherd was born in Tennessee. Born Billy Neil Browder. 1945, in Los Angeles, California, singer-songwriter Kim Carnes was born. 1959, Radney Foster, a singer-songwriter and music producer, was born in Texas. 1968, Johnny Cash was at number one on country charts with Folsom Prison Blues. 1988, Juliana Ho was born in Utah, a professional ballroom dancer. She is a two-time professional champion of ABC's Dancing with the Stars. Country music singer and actress, her 2008 self-titled debut album debuted at number one on the top of country albums charts. 1992, for the first time in her career, Reba McEntire received a double platinum album, making 2 million units shipped for My Broken Heart. It was the first album recorded after an airplane crash, which killed most of the members of her touring band. 2012, Kenny Chesney was at number one on the country album chart with Welcome to the Fishbowl. 2015, Miranda Lambert and Blake Shelton announced that they were divorcing after 4 years of marriage. 2024, country pop singer Sandy Posey died from complications of dementia at her home in Tennessee at the age of 80. Country music history for today, July the 20th.

0: 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During the Silver Year shows on CJS Radio, our goal is to ensure your music is looked after and shared. 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Our municipality, preserving our heritage, is an important mandate.
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2: 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Now keep in mind, you can send us messages. We read them. We fulfill them. But we cannot answer you. There's something going on with the messenger where we cannot answer you back. But we get to see all your messages. Thank you.

0: Adults of Silver Years show airs a little contest question. 2790, 50 years old and older, 50 years old and older, give me a shout. And just keep in mind that you call one time per day, for the CJAS contest questions. Okay, which flower is often associated with summer and is known for its vibrant color? Now, you know I'm going to look and take what I see in front of me. So name me that flower that's known for its vibrant color. Good morning, you're on the air.
1: Purple.
0: Nope, not purple. Nope, I want you to tell me what flower. Name me the flower. Name me the flower that's associated with summer and it's known for its vibrant color. What's that flower? Good morning, you're on the air.
1: A rose.
0: Nope, not the rose. Try again. Name me that flower. A flower that's associated with summer and it's known for its vibrant color. Good morning, you're on the air.
1: Sunflower.
0: Right on. Is that you, Ida?
1: Jenny.
0: Jenny, well, you're still up to salt water, Jen?
1: Pardon?
0: It's still foggy out there?
1: Yes.
0: Yeah, and in here too, girls, foggy. Have a good one.
1: Thank you.
0: Bye.
1: Okay, bye.
0: Yep, Jenny Fakey with sunflower. That's the flower that's known for its vibrant color. So enjoy the time out there you have, Jenny.

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1: CJIS Weekly License Bingo Wednesday night at 7:30. 7:30, first round of the evening is your lucky 7. That's your strip-off tree that you pay $2 for. This week they're black. The pot's at $128. A bingo in 7 numbers or less. If not, consolation prize of $100. Then you have your single card, that $1 card. This week it's red. You play for the block of 9 for $100. And your sheets are olive. And the loony pot's at $275. 7:30 Wednesday night. Good luck.

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Welcome. This is the show that has something new, something different, something great. 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

11 o'clock news for Monday, July the 20th, 2026. It's been 30 years since flash flooding in Saguenay, Quebec killed 10 people and destroyed hundreds of homes. It was a disaster on a scale never seen in Quebec, and its impacts are still being felt to this day. Close to 300 millimeters of rain fell on the region in just 36 hours. Water spilled over the top of the dam, sending a torrent of water, earth, and debris crashing towards residential neighborhoods. Roughly 16,000 residents were forced to flee their homes, many in the middle of the night. Before long, there was nothing to return to. 30 years later, there is still evidence of the flood. A solitary house that survived the flood has been converted into a museum and looks over the town as a symbol of resilience. But as the event recedes into distant memory, the families of the victims are trying to keep their loved ones' memories alive. All the distress I'd experienced over the past 30 years, I wanted to put it into words to understand where it came from and to remember it at the same time, said Jason Garceau, who was 5 years old in 1996. Mr. Garceau's older brother and sister, Matthew and Andrea, both died when a mudslide hit their family home. That night, I not only lost my brother and sister, I also lost my belief in a stable world, he wrote in his new book, Between Chaos and Light, which chronicles the floods and his 30 years of heartache since. Early this morning, Quebec Provincial Police divers found the body of a man in his 20s who drowned in the Lake of Two Mountains yesterday. SQ spokesperson Kim Cormier said that the victim was recovered 1:30 and transported to hospital where his death was confirmed. The coroner confirmed his death by drowning. An SQ investigation is ongoing about the causes and circumstances leading to the man's death. They were called around 4 p.m. yesterday evening about a person in distress on the lake. Investigators found that a woman and a man drifted toward a deeper section of the area near the Oka Park nude beach, which is unsupervised. SQ spokesperson said yesterday that the woman tried to help her friend, but was unable to and was rescued by two people in a boat. The man, however, reportedly sank into the water and did not resurface. The woman was taken by ambulance to receive medical attention. Students gathered yesterday in front of a private college in Montreal to protest its closure after its permit was not renewed by the Quebec government. The protesters, which included international students, say they were left in limbo when their schools announced their closure a little over a week ago. The College Superior of Montreal is among four private colleges in the province that saw their permit suspended in recent weeks. Alongside the College Superior of Sherbrooke, the College Erzing, and the College of Technology Veritas. Some students were weeks away from graduation when they learned they would not be able to complete their studies as planned. That was the case of Quasar, an international student from Algeria studying at the College Superior of Montreal. She only had one exam and an internship to complete before finishing her program to become a medical secretary. In the days after the closure was announced, the Quebec Education Ministry reached out to students to offer them alternative means of completing their studies. But for Uzar, those solutions did not pan out. She said she reached out to a few schools, but with the summer holiday, she either did not hear back or was told she would be able to enroll halfway through the fall. Her immigration status in Quebec is tied to her school, and her study permit is set to expire by the end of August. She considers herself lucky as she was completing her second diploma at the college and could apply to work in Quebec with her previous studies. Some of her peers who were set to obtain their first diploma this summer did not have that option. The Quebec Education Ministry did not provide details on why it had not renewed the permits. The Immigration Ministry confirmed that international students will need to submit a new request in order to keep their status, but said the processing of their request would be adapted to the situation.
The political rhetoric is heating up in Quebec, where a provincial election is set for this fall. And Quebec's relationship with the province of Newfoundland and Labrador, both current and historic, is part of the debate. The separatist Parti Québécois is showing a small lead in the polls, and the party has started to attack the governing coalition Avenir for what it perceives as its cozy relationship with Newfoundland and Labrador. It's also dredging up what it sees as the grave injustice dealt to Quebec in the Privy Council's 1927 decision determining the Labrador border. The official party line is that Quebec will seek financial compensation for the decision made 99 years ago if the PQ emerges victorious. Meanwhile, this province resumed negotiations earlier this summer with Hydro-Quebec to reach a new memorandum of understanding on expansion of the Churchill Falls hydro development. Quebec Premier Christine Frichette previously indicated that she hoped to see a new MOU reached by the end of this month.

temperature is currently at 12 here in St. Augustine. Good morning, everyone, and welcome to the Variety Hour. Winds are 15 kilometers, and that's coming from the west-southwest. Now, this afternoon, cloudy with showers. South winds 30, temperature of 16. Cloudy tonight, a high of 12. Mainly sunny skies tomorrow, temperature of 19. Wednesday, south 30, gusting to 50. Chance of a shower for Wednesday afternoon, temperature of 19, rain overnight 15. Cloudy skies on Thursday, a high of 17. Gromacatna, chance of a shower this afternoon, southwest winds 30, gusting to 65 at times, a high of 14. Cloudy tonight, temperature of 11. Mainly sunny skies tomorrow, southwest winds 30, gusting up to 50, temperature of 14. Cloudy overnight, a high of 11. 2:55 this afternoon, high tide 4.9, 9:25 tonight, low at 2.

0: back now with a few requests. Happy 16th birthday, Portia. 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And the first song is Diamonds by Rihanna. 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Very special. 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
0: 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A very special happy 16th birthday with love from your tormenting brother, Walker.

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Love, Grandma Teresa and Grandpa Halfred. 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

0: Happy birthday, Portia. That went out to our granddaughter, Portia. Love Grandma Teresa and Grandpa Halford. Happy birthday from Peggy and Farron.
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0: Temperatures at 12 and the winds are 15 kilometers from the west-southwest. This afternoon, cloudy with showers, high of 16, cloudy tonight, temperature of 12. Mainly sunny skies tomorrow, temperature of 19, cloudy overnight, 12. Chance of a shower Wednesday. Light winds, a high of 19, rain coming in overnight, 5 to 10 millimeters, a high of 15. Cloudy for Thursday, temperature of 17. Gromacatna, chance of a shower this afternoon, southwest winds 30 with gust up to 65 at times, temperature of 14. Cloudy tonight, winds from the west 25, a high of 11. Mainly sunny skies tomorrow, temperature of 14. 2:55 this afternoon, high tide 4.9, 9:25 tonight, low at 2.
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3: Come get your duds in order, cause we're about

contest question for the adults of the listening audience. A worker says the $2 wage increase for which province's private home care workers is a Band-Aid solution. A worker is saying the $2 wage increase for which province's private home care workers is a Band-Aid solution. Which province's home care workers?

0: CJ, yes, hello.
1: Newfoundland?
0: Yes, it's Newfoundland. Gretty?
1: Yeah.
0: Have a good day, Gretty.
1: You too.
0: Bye-bye. Bye. There we go. Gretty with Newfoundland. The worker says as of July the 1st, the hourly rate went from $17.05 to $19.05 for Newfoundland and Labrador private home care workers, but it's only a Band-Aid solution. As part of April's budget, the province announced it would be raising the wages for the private workers by $2. A part-time private home care worker, Sarah King, says it's not enough. So, Gretty, tune in. You're going to have a chance to win the Dabber and Wan kit on Friday. Good luck.

Our next song, Beautiful, goes out to my beautiful granddaughter, Portia. Very special happy birthday, love from Grandma Carol. Also, Portia, happy 16th birthday wishes from Rowena and Willie.

birthday wishes. Happy 16th from Grandma Carol with love. Also from Rowena and Willie. Better When I'm Dancing goes out to you, Portia. Special happy birthday from Kim and Mark, Travis, Janice, and Jersey.

from Kim and Mark, Travis, Janice, and Jersey. Dance Monkey goes out to you, Portia. Special happy 16th birthday. Love, Tracy and Derek, Lennox and Trisha.

Portia, coming from Tracy and Derek, Lennox and Trisha. Galway Girl by Head Sharon goes out to you, Portia. Special happy 16th birthday from Stephanie, Jordan and family, Wanda Lee, Chico, Braden, and Miguel.

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1: There once was a ship that put to sea. The name of the ship was a Bully of Tea. 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

daytime temperatures at 12. Cloudy with showers later afternoon. Temperature of 16. South winds 30, gusting to 55. Cloudy tonight, a high of 12. Tomorrow, mainly sunny skies. South winds 30, gusting to 50, a high of 19. Cloudy overnight, temperature of 12. Chance of a shower Wednesday. Daytime high 19, rain overnight 15. Cloudy again on Thursday, temperature up 17. Gromacatna, chance of a shower this afternoon. Southwest winds 30, gusting to 65 at times. Temperature of 14. Cloudy tonight, high up 11. Mainly sunny skies tomorrow, temperature up 14. 2:55 this afternoon, high tide 4.9. 9:25 tonight, low at 2.

Welcome to the Radio New News for Monday, July the 20th, 2026, sponsored by the MRC Gulf de St. Laurent. SAPFU called on American and French firefighters. Dozens of American and French firefighters arrived in Quebec to help SAPFU fight the forest fires raging in the province. As of Saturday, SAPFU reported over 160 active fires, the vast majority of which were located in the northern zone, above the 50th parallel. Forest firefighters were deployed in northern Quebec, Abitibi, Témiscamingue, and the North Shore. We have already 1,000 resources mobilized all over the place, said Leah Bedard-Volio, spokesperson for SAPFU, who specified that the organization's intervention capacity is saturated, despite the aid sent by other Canadian provinces. In addition to the dozens of firefighters from New Brunswick, Alberta, British Columbia, and Prince Edward Island who are already battling the flames in Quebec, there are 18 firefighters from the United States and 43 forest firefighters from France. American reinforcements arrived Friday from Maine, Connecticut, and New Hampshire under the Northeast States Pact on Wildfire Protection, while French firefighters arrived Saturday. The latter are the result of an agreement with the International Forestry Service Unit, a private organization. According to SAPFU, the number of fires raging in northern Quebec is well above normal. The 10-year average on the same date is 50 fires, but since the beginning of the year, we have had 277, Madame Bedard-Volio pointed out. As for the number of fires in intensive protection zones, which includes regions south of the 50th parallel, SAPFU indicates that it is within seasonal averages. Smoke from 200 reported forest fires in Ontario is moving towards Quebec and risk affecting air quality in some areas as well. Environment Canada issued a yellow alert for poor air quality in Abitibi-Témiscamingue, Outaouais, and southwestern northern Quebec. On Route 138 near Tadoussac on Saturday, two people died and one person was seriously injured in a four-vehicle crash. Around 6 p.m., a vehicle traveling westbound reportedly veered off course and collided with three vehicles traveling in the opposite direction. The three occupants of the vehicle that veered up the road were seriously injured and transported to the hospital in critical condition. The Sûreté de Québec confirmed yesterday morning two of them, unfortunately, succumbed to their injuries. The six other injured people in the collision, which involved nine people and four vehicles, did not suffer life-threatening injuries, according to the Sûreté de Québec. An investigation is underway to understand the circumstances of the event. Route 138 was temporarily closed. The Quebec government announced a $2 million agreement with the federal government to support the Joint Investigation Team's project aimed at countering organized crime activities in Indigenous communities. Certain regions of Quebec have been targeted for this aid, including the North Shore, which is the scene of violent events opposing drug traffickers seeking control of territories. The money will increase collaboration between the Sûreté de Quebec and Indigenous police forces, optimize intelligence sharing, and conduct investigations specifically targeting organized crime activities in Indigenous communities. Gun and drug trafficking, extortion, and money laundering know no territorial boundaries. Neither do our responses. With this agreement, we are uniting the forces of the Sûreté de Quebec, Indigenous police forces, and our federal partners to strike directly where it matters. I commend the work of Indigenous police officers who know their territory better than anyone. This enhanced collaboration is another step toward safer communities, said Ian Lafrenier, Deputy Premier, Minister of Internal Security, and Minister responsible for relations with First Nations and Inuit. The funding obtained under this agreement covers the year 2026-2027 and comes from Public Safety Canada's contribution program to combat serious crime and organized crime. It should be noted that there is already a joint investigation team in Sept-Îles. It is composed of officers from the Sûreté de Quebec, the Ouachette Mac Manitoutinan Public Security, and the Royal Canadian Mounted Police.
Its mission is to actively combat organized crime and armed violence. Canada and Quebec's fish and seafood sector is evolving rapidly and must be able to adapt to changing markets, environmental and technological realities. Helping the industry innovate and reach new markets is central to keeping it competitive and resilient for the long term. The Honorable Joanne Thompson, Minister of Fisheries, and Donel Martel, Quebec Minister of Agriculture, Fisheries, and Food, announced the renewal of the Quebec Fisheries Fund, QFF, with a budget of $50 million over 5 years. The QFF supports the sustainable long-term growth of Quebec's fish and seafood sector by increasing the value of products derived from sustainable practices and strengthening their recognition in the marketplace. Investments will help boost productivity, competitiveness, with a strong focus on opening new markets and adapting to changes in the ecosystem. At a time when reaching new markets and reducing reliance on any single one matters more than ever, this support helps the sector plan for a prosperous and sustainable future for the fishery. The fund is built on four pillars: innovation, infrastructure, scientific partnerships, market development, and diversification. This renewal builds on the positive results achieved since the fund's launch and aims to deliver even greater benefits across the sector. Market development and diversification is the new pillar in this renewal. It responds directly to what the sector is saying. Reaching new markets and reducing reliance on any single one is essential to a competitive and resilient fishery sector. Originally launched in 2019, the QFF represented an investment of $42.8 million.

and provincial governments. For now, there are no changes planned for recreational fishing this year. Commercial fishing remains prohibited. Jocelyn LeBlanc is a sports fisherman from the North Shore. Despite the announcement, he says he remains concerned about the impact of striped bass on other vulnerable species. He is concerned about salmonid populations such as salmon and trout in the region, noting that striped bass are also becoming established in the Saguenay River. It's an invasive species, he said. East of Baie-Comeau or further east of Forestville, historically, there have never been any striped bass. Striped bass catches often include salmon smolts. Juvenile sea trout are also frequently found, so that's what's worrying for us. Mr. Morissette argues that it is likely that the striped bass now covers a wider territory than it did in the past. However, this hypothesis cannot be confirmed, according to him, since it is based on information dating from the 19th or 20th century. He does, however, indicate that the striped bass is a fish that will probably eat any prey it encounters, which may include salmonids. For her part, Eliane Valiquette, a biologist at the Ministry of the Environment who is responsible for striped bass management, says that Quebec is aware of the concerns raised by fishermen. The management plan calls for working with the scientific committee, which is responsible for salmon management in Quebec, to establish research priorities and see what needs to be done there in the coming years, she explains. She does, however, want to point out that the striped bass is a fish that is more visible and active at the surface compared to other species, which can give the impression that there are more of them. A tornado that touched down in the west central Alberta county Saturday downed trees, damaged homes, and did not leave anyone injured. Clearwater County said that the twister caused significant damage in some areas at around 6:30 p.m., including in the town of Rocky Mountain House. The county said it also blocked roads and crews were cleaning up. Residents were being asked to avoid affected areas, use caution on roadways, and stay clear of downed trees and power lines. Alberta's Minister of Forestry and Parks said the government was working with local partners to address the damage. Alberta's government heard loud and clear that residents were concerned about the impact of downed trees on and around their properties. They'll have more details to share after the damage assessments are completed. Alberta is seeing unusually wet and stormy summer weather, which has created conditions ripe for tornadoes. Environment Canada said that 25 tornadoes have been recorded across the province this year as of last week, which is about 10 more than Alberta and Saskatchewan usually see combined each year. Edmonton was hammered by record-breaking rain in June, and it's on its way to having another record-setting month. To prevent the spread of Ebola in Canada, foreign nationals who have visited the Democratic Republic of Congo in the past 21 days will not be allowed to enter the country starting today. This announcement came from Ottawa. To ensure this measure is applied, airlines will not allow travelers who have stayed in this Central African country to board a plane bound for Canada. Limiting entry for foreign nationals who have been in the Democratic Republic of the Congo in the past 21 days could reduce the public health risk to the Canadian population and aims to increase the effectiveness and sustainability of border measures to ensure the safe processing of travelers arriving in Canada, including humanitarian workers returning home, the Public Health Agency of Canada stated. However, these measures do not apply to Canadian citizens and permanent residents. These rules are in addition to those in effect since May the 31st. Until August 29th, anyone who has stayed in the Democratic Republic of Congo, DRC, Uganda, or South Sudan will be assessed upon arrival. Regardless of their immigration status, a 21-day quarantine will be required for all asymptomatic travelers arriving from affected regions. Those exhibiting symptoms will be placed in hospital isolation so that their condition can be assessed. Ottawa has also suspended all immigration documents for residents of these three African countries for a period of 90 days.
More than 2,000 infections and nearly 800 deaths related to Ebola disease have been recorded in

the DRC since the start of the pandemic. Several cases have also been reported in Uganda and Kenya. A government ferry carrying 133 passengers and crew capsized in Guyana with 67 people rescued yesterday. As the massive search and rescue operation tried to find the dozens of people still missing. The MV Burima was sailing from the capital Georgetown along the North Atlantic coast to Port Kutuma, said the Prime Minister, who's leading the government's response. Prime Minister Phillips said the group that had been rescued included 41 men, 11 women, and 15 children. He did not say whether authorities feared the missing passengers were dead or not. Helicopters, planes, and fishing vessels were scanning a 1,000-square-mile area in search efforts. The MV Burima departed shortly after 3 p.m. Saturday and ran into trouble shortly before midnight. A distress call was received at 11 p.m., which prompted a search and rescue operation involving state and private boats. Authorities said the vessel, which makes weekly trips to the largely indigenous communities near Venezuela, capsized near the Pomeroon River. The vessel was fitted with 250 life jackets, two rigid life rafts, and six inflatable life rafts. Authorities denied claims that it could have capsized because it was overloaded with passengers or cargo. The minister said it had to do with the tide, referencing statements from rescued passengers.

0: sports highlights for Monday, July the 20th, 2026. Drew Brown couldn't contain his big smile as he walked up the field at TD Place last night. The 29-year-old quarterback engineered an impressive fourth-quarter comeback before leading the Winnipeg Blue Bombers 4-2 to a 36-34 overtime victory over the winless Ottawa Redblacks. Brown, who spent the past two seasons in Ottawa, was traded to Winnipeg last month after he was relegated to backup duties behind Jake Meyer. Brown downplayed the significance of the game all week, but admitted this particular victory felt a little sweeter. Brown started slowly yesterday, and with the Red Blacks leading 26-9 heading into the fourth quarter, things didn't look great for Brown or his Blue Bombers. Winnipeg's comeback started with a 39-yard Sergio Costello field goal. Brown then cut the deficit to 26-19 with 7:15 remaining when he connected with Nick Dembski for an 8-yard touchdown pass. With time winding down, Brown managed to get the Bombers downfield and found Ontario Wilson on the goal line for a touchdown to tie the game at 32-32 with 63 seconds remaining. Brown finished the game with two touchdowns and 317 yards passing. In overtime, the teams exchanged field goals on each of their first two possessions, forcing them into sudden death two-point conversions under the CFL's new overtime rules. Ottawa's Eugene Lewis made an impressive catch under double coverage, but Winnipeg responded with Brown finding Wilson. Sean Burke surrendered only two hits in 6 2/3 shutout innings, and shortstop Colson Montgomery drilled his 24th homer to lead the Chicago White Sox to a 3-0 win in the rubber match against the Toronto Blue Jays yesterday. Burke, 7-4, retired the first 10 Blue Jays, only to have Nathan Lukes break up his perfect game with a one-out infield hit to third in the fourth. Burke's 98-pitch outing included 5 strikeouts and a 2-out walk to Ernie Clement in the 6th inning. Trey Yesavage, 4-5, coming off a horrible 7-walk brief outing before the All-Star break, also enjoyed a strong game with a no-hitter through 3 innings. But in the 4th, Montgomery singled with 1 out, which eventually led to the White Sox's opening run on Andrew Benintendi's sacrifice fly. The White Sox, 52-46, who entered the afternoon tied with the Cleveland Guardians for first place in the American League, won 5 of their last 6 outings. The Blue Jays, 46-53, remain in last place in the American League East. Dwayne Ward, a 2-time World Series champion and one of the most accomplished relievers in Toronto Blue Jays history, died at age 62. The Blue Jays said yesterday that Ward died of natural causes in Toronto. He had arrived in the city Friday ahead of the team's ceremony honoring its 1992 and 1993 championship teams, but was absent from Saturday's festivities at Rogers Centre. The Blue Jays said it is with profound sadness that the Toronto Blue Jays mourn the passing of pitcher Dwayne Ward, one of the most accomplished and beloved relievers in franchise history. He will be deeply missed by our fans, and we extend our heartfelt condolences to his family. Ward ranks among the Blue Jays leaders in saves with 121 across with 452 games with the Jays from 1986 to 1995. His 45 saves in 1993 remain a single-season franchise record. Oklahoma City traded starting forward and a defensive standout, Lou Dort, to Atlanta as part of a 3-team deal that also had the Hawks sending former number one draft pick Zachary Reese as shade to Dallas. Atlanta also will receive Ryan Nemhard from Dallas, and the Thunder will be getting 3 heavily protected second-round draft picks. The NBA signed off on the trade yesterday. The trade allows the Thunder to shed the salary needed to get below the second apron, gives the Hawks another top defender in Dort, and gives the Mavericks a 3rd number one overall pick, the most currently on one roster in the NBA. Reese Shea will be joining 2011 top pick Kyrie Irving and 2025 top pick Cooper Flagg in Dallas. Dort averaged 11.6 points over his first seven seasons, all with the Thunder. Reese Shea, a runner-up for Rookie of the Year in 2024-25, averaged 11.1 points in two seasons with Atlanta. And Nemhard averaged 6.6 points for Dallas as a rookie this past season. This is how good Spain was at the World Cup. Not even Lionel Messi had any answers. And when it was over, Spain walked off with the trophy. Messi simply walked off in tears. Spain is back atop the soccer world for a second time after Ferran Torres' first goal of this year's World Cup, unquestionably the goal of his life, gave his country a 1-0 win over now dethroned champion Argentina in the final yesterday. It was a goal scored by 47 million people, Torres said, referring to Spain's population. Maybe not by them, but certainly for them. The goal came with Argentina down to 10 men after Enzo Fernandez was sent off late in regulation following a reckless tackle. Tempers flared then, and flared again after the final whistle, with Argentina coach Lionel Scaloni and players from both sides engaging in what appeared to be some pushing and shoving. In the end, Spain denied Messi a second straight title in what he has indicated was his final World Cup match. Torres, a second-half substitute, pounced on a bouncing ball in the box and used his left foot to bury a shot just under the crossbar in the 106th minute. Temperatures at 12, cloudy with showers this afternoon, a high of 16, south winds 30, gusting to 55, cloudy tonight, temperature of 12. Sunshine tomorrow, a high of 19. Cloudy overnight, 12 degrees Celsius. Wednesday, chance for shower, temperature of 19. 5 to 10 millimeters of rain overnight, a high of 15. Mainly cloudy on Thursday, a high of 17. Friday's outlook, sunshine, 22 degrees Celsius. Gromacatna, chance of a shower this afternoon. Southwest winds 30, gusting to 65 at times, a high of 14. Cloudy tonight, temperature of 11. Mainly sunny skies tomorrow, temperature of 14. Cloudy overnight, high up 11. Marine forecast for the Northeast Gulf. Showers ending overnight, fog patches dissipating this evening. Winds southwest 30 knots, diminishing to southwest 20 near midnight and to southwest 15 early tomorrow morning. Wednesday, wind south 15 to 20 knots, backing to southeast 25 in the afternoon. Thursday, southwest 30 knots, diminishing to 20 late in the day. Friday, wind southwest 20 knots. As for your tide, at 2:55 this afternoon, high at 4.9. 9:25 tonight, low at 2.
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0: Contest question for the adults. Call me on the 2790 line. Dwayne Ward, World Series champion of which baseball team, died at age 62? Dwayne Ward is the World Series champion pitcher from which baseball team? He died at age 62.
1: In those bootylicious denims, it rocks my world to watch you shaking in them. Oh,
0: baby. CJ, yes, hello.
2: Blue Jays.
0: Yes, it is the Blue Jays. Who's calling, please? Hello?
2: Hello?
0: Yes, who's calling? Hello? Is this you, hello? Lil? Hello?
2: Hello?
0: Okay, just call me back on the line. We're
2: Lillian.
0: Having... Okay, Lillian, thank you. Have a good day. Bad connection somewhere. I can hear her, but apparently she's not... I'm not transmitting out somehow. But anyway, Lil, we'll put your name down and you'll have a chance to win the Dabber and Wand set. Good luck on Friday.

Our first requested song, Thunder, goes out to you, Portia. Special happy 16th birthday wish coming from Marcel and Veronica, also from Marcel and Melissa.

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Happy birthday from Jagger, Kiera, and boys, Lindsay, Tim, and Jacob.

0: Happy 16th birthday, Portia, from Kira, Jagger, and boys, Lindsay, Tim, and Jacob. Pop goes the world. Goes out to you, Kira. Goes out to you, Portia. Special happy 16th birthday from Jonah and Guy, and again from Vince. Enjoy.
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0: 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Coming from Vince. Enjoy your day. Also from Jonah and Guy.
1: There once was a ship that put to sea. The name of the ship was a Belly of Tea.
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Good luck. The following is the lotto results for over the weekend, starting it with Friday night's lotto max numbers. 8, 12, 13, 32, 40, 41, and 52, the bonus number 38. Quebec's max numbers. 8, 17, 29, 32, 41, 46, and 49, the bonus number 51. The extra for Friday night's games. 6, 8, 6, 1, 5, 6, 6. 6, 49 results for Saturday. 15, 27, 29, 33, 46, and 49, the bonus number 21. Gold ball number. 4734-1641-01. Quebec 49 numbers, 4, 10, 25, 33, 36, and 44, the bonus number 7. The extra for Saturday night's games, 4699-273. Bank of results for Sunday, 6, 8, 11, 12, 13, 15, 18, 20, 21, 27, 29, 31, 37, 38, 40, 45, 59, 62, 65, and 67. As for the astro, your day is 28, the month April, year 25, your sign is Aquarius. Lotto poker cards, 2 of hearts, 7 of hearts, 8 of diamonds, 10 of hearts, and the queen of diamonds. The extra for Sunday night's games, 2343052. Good luck!

Temperature still at 12 here in St. Augustine, and the winds are coming from the west at 11 kilometers per hour. That's it for Radio Noon. Up next is Pam with The Mix. Have a nice afternoon, everyone.

0: 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The entity is made up of the five Lower North Shore mayors and offers variety funding services to the residents of the territory. 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
3: Out there 12, and yeah, it's calling for showers yet this afternoon, but you gotta say the fog is next to gone. So let's just hope it stays away, because it's gonna come back in, though, believe it or not, again overnight, which is sour. Tomorrow's Tuesday, look at 19 in the afternoon. Tomorrow, beautiful sunshine, the winds will be south, 30 at times, gusting 50. Wednesday, chance of a shower in the afternoon. South winds 25 kilometers. Downpour in the evening and overnight. You're looking at about 30 millimeters of rain coming. That's what's coming again on Wednesday. Thursday, you're looking at a high of 17. Cloudy in the afternoon. South winds 20 going 30. A big 22 for Friday. Lots of sunshine. The wind south 20 at times, gusting 30. Now, Manhattan, I got a chance of a shower this afternoon. Southwest winds, anywhere from 20 going up to like 40 and 50. Tomorrow, Tuesday, 14 in the afternoon. Southwest winds, 30 at times going 50. Beautiful sunshine. 13 in the afternoon on Wednesday with showers. Heavy downpours in the evening overnight. You're looking at about 30 millimeters of rain. Winds east going all the way up to like 60. Thursday, mainly cloudy, southwest winds 20 going 40 with a high 13, 14 on Friday, beautiful sunshine. Winds southwest 30 at times going 50. As for the marine forecast, showers ending overnight, fog patches disappearing this evening. Southwest winds 30 knots, going down to 20 around midnight, 15 in the morning tomorrow. 2:55 out in Big Bay, tide is going to be high at 4.9 feet. 9:25 tonight, low at 2 feet. 3:18, saltwater tides high at 5.2. 9:34 tonight, low at 2.3 feet. And welcome to the mix.

A public notice from the municipality of St. Augustine. SOFU has implemented a region-wide ban for fires outside as of June the 1st. The municipality will enforce this fire ban and take all necessary steps to see that anyone not following the fire ban is reported to the appropriate authorities. It is absolutely forbidden to make a fire outside within the boundaries of the municipality of St. Augustine. I remind the population once again, we are a community that cannot evacuate at any given time for geographical reasons. This has been reported to the appropriate authorities, and we are all

0: To that end, I remind you that starting a fire outside and violating the regional fire ban carries heavy fines and prosecution. Given to you by your general director here in St. Augustine, Corrine Driscoll.
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0: Portia, it's your 16th birthday today. Happy birthday. Happy sweet 16 to you, Portia. Here is the Glorious Sons and Hold Steady. Happy birthday to you, Portia, from Bruno, Melissa, and Kalia and Kai, again from Mario. Enjoy your birthday.

Happy Sweet 16, dear Portia, coming from Bruno, Melissa, Kalia, and Kai, again from Mario. Panic with high hopes, that's for you. Happy 16th to you, Portia, from Willer, Joy, and Family, again coming from Lorette, Tayson, Sammy, and Maggie.

Happy 16th birthday wish to you, Portia, coming from Willard Joy and family. Again, coming from Lorette Tayson, Maggie, and Sammy. Red Foo and Juicy Wiggle. Happy birthday, Portia, sweet 16, from Charlotte. Again, Robin and Aiden.

0: Yeah, baby.
1: Woo! That was for you, Portia. Happy Sweet 16th from Charlotte, Robin, and Eden. 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

0: The St. Augustine Clinic hours, Monday to Friday, open at 8 to noon and 1 to 4:30 p.m. Laboratory services Tuesday and Wednesday from 8 a.m. to 10:30 a.m. 418-947-2321 is our local phone number. General info is 811. Your paper and packages can be picked up and delivered at the drop box in the porch. Thank you, Sante Quebec.
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3: Turteen out there. Turteen is calling for a shower this afternoon, but at least the fog is lifted out there. Hey, it's like you're smuttering. Tomorrow's Tuesday. We're going to reach 19 in the afternoon. Lots of sunshine. South winds 20 going 30. Wednesday afternoon, you got a chance of a shower. In the evening and overnight, some heavy rain coming, about 25 millimeters. Now, Makatna, got a chance up there this afternoon to have a shower, 14. Tomorrow, Tuesday, they're looking at beautiful sunshine, 14 in the afternoon. Winds southwest, 30 going 50. Wednesday, they got showers in the afternoon, heavy rain in the evening and overnight, about 30 millimeters coming. Now, showers ending overnight for the marine forecast. Fog patches disappearing this evening. Southwest winds 30 knots, 20 around midnight, 15 in the morning tomorrow. 2:55 out in Big Bay, high tide, 4.9 feet. 9:25 tonight, low at 2 feet. 3:18, saltwater tides high at 5.2. 9:34 tonight, low at 2.3 feet.

Happy Sweet 16th, Portia from Carmela, again from Marriott and Randy. Shotgun, happy 16th birthday, coming from Rita and Lloydie, again from Antoinette and Marcel, Portia. Sweet 16.

Happy Sweet 16th, Portia, from Rita and Lloydie again, Antoinette and Marcel. Now, Gangnam Style, that goes out to you. Happy Sweet 16th, coming from Tally and Amity, Tamara and Nikki.

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1: 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Coming from Tamara and Nikki, Tally and Amity.
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2: A new start this coming Wednesday, July the 22nd. A new start for Chase the Ace. And you heard Maggie. The winning ticket is picked at 3 o'clock Wednesday afternoons. Take My Breath. That's for you, Portia. Happy 16th birthday from Ginger and Gia, Fernand and Sabrina.

0: Happy 16th birthday wish to you, Portia, from Ginger and Gia, Fiona, and Sabrina.
1: Do up a do up shoe, be do be do up a do up a do up shoe, be do be.

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0: 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See what's going on with the celebrities around the world. 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Then again, who's cheating who? I'll let you know here on 93.5 FM, CJAS, and the entertainment news.
1: Brenda Fricker, the reclusive pigeon lady of Home Alone 2 and Ireland's first actress to win an Oscar for her maternal turn of My Left Foot, has died at the age of 81. Born in Dublin in 1945, Miss Fricker began her career in her late teens, eventually appearing in nearly 100 films and TV shows across six decades. Her work ranged from Irish and British series like ITV's Coronation Street and BBC's long-running medical drama Casualty to an electric mix of movies including So I Married an Axe Murderer and A Time to Kill. Jelly Roll and Bunny XO have officially finalized their divorce, bringing an end to their 10-year marriage. The singer, born Jason DeFord, and podcast host Alyssa DeFord settled earlier this month. While many of the settlement's terms remain confidential, newly released court documents reveal a few key details about how the former couple agreed to move forward. According to the court documents, Jelly Roll will make a one-time confidential lump sum payment to Bunny XO, eliminating any future alimony claims between the former couple. The documents also revealed that Jelly Roll and Bunny XO will divide several shared assets, including their homes, vehicles, and aircraft, and their intellectual property. But the exact financial terms of the settlement have not been made public. Rebel Wilson recently had an extra special co-star, her daughter Royce. The Pitch Perfect star, 46, was joined by her 3-year-old daughter on screen for the first time in a new commercial for Noom. In the video, the actress can be seen lifting her daughter up at the end as the two spend time together in the kitchen. Acting alongside my oldest daughter, Royce, in the new Noom campaign was a dream come true, and she is perfect for this because she is my reason why when it comes to being healthy. I originally wanted to be healthy and lose weight so I could have a child and do IVF successfully. So Royce and I being on set together meant the absolute world to me. We shot our commercial in Malibu with a great team, said Rebel Wilson. It's time to celebrate the life and legacy of Ozzy Osbourne. 1 year after the Black Sabbath icon died at age 76, the first ever Ozzy Day will be held in his UK hometown of Birmingham. Birmingham announced Ozzy Day will be held on July 22nd, aka the 1 year anniversary of his death. Paige Hurd and Royce O'Neill are officially married. The Power Book II Ghost actress, 34, and the Charlotte Hornets forward, 33, tied the knot on Saturday, July 18th. Jessica Lee and Carl Heitman have tied the knot. The Deal or No Deal model married Heitman, a staff technical program manager at Rivian. Carolina Hurricane star Brandon Bussey and his college sweetheart, Mary Roloski, are officially husband and wife. General's Hospital Rory Gibson is married. The soap star, 31, said I do to his longtime love, Alicia Rulis, on Saturday, July 11th. 5 days later, they had a larger wedding celebration in Los Angeles on Thursday, July 16th. The couple tied the knot after 15 years together, which they joked was a long time coming. Taylor Swift and Travis Kelce's wedding surprised Brad Paisley in the best way. 2 weeks after attending the Bad Blood singer and the NFL star's wedding with his wife, Kimberly Williams Paisley, Brad reflected on the New York City nuptials during an interview with the Associated Press. He shared how the invitation was a fun cat-and-mouse game and called the star-studded celebration one of the least pretentious weddings he's ever attended. Just being invited to the wedding at Madison Square Garden on July 3rd made the She's Everything singer, 53, feel deeply appreciated. Although the invitation had limited details, he said Swift and Kelce, both 36, made it very clear that anyone who received one is dear to them. Ahead of the wedding, Swift and Kelce made a $26 million donation to various charity organizations, including Brad and Kimberly's Nashville grocery nonprofit organization. Brad and Kimberly have since expressed their gratitude to the newlyweds in multiple social media posts and interviews. We're truly inspired by Taylor's and Travis's generosity to so many wonderful organizations, and extremely grateful that the store is included among them, Brad and Kimberly said in a statement shared with People. This gift will go a long way toward helping our neighbors facing food insecurity in Nashville. What a beautiful way to celebrate the beginning of a marriage. Abby Elliott and Bill Kennedy are ending their marriage. The Bear star, 39, filed for divorce from her producer husband, 41, after nearly a decade of marriage. According to court documents entered in Los Angeles on Friday, July 17th, Elliott cited irreconcilable differences as the reasons for the pair's split. She listed their date of separation as July 8th.
0: 14 out there. 14, and the sun is trying to make its way out. Trying. The winds are backing back too, coming from the south. Now they're falling down to about like 12 or so. And let's see now. Tonight, you're just going to have cloudy skies. Cloudy skies tonight. Temperature off 12. Tomorrow, Tuesday, you got a high of 19 in the afternoon. The winds will be south, 30 going 50. Beautiful sunshine. And as for Wednesday, now you get a little bit of sun in the morning. In the afternoon, you got a chance of a shower. In the evening and overnight, some heavy rain coming. About 25 millimeters, winds east 30 kilometers. Thursday, mainly cloudy in the afternoon. Winds south 20 going 30. Friday, beautiful, high 22, lots of sunshine. The winds will be south 20 at times going 30. Now as for Macatna, they get a chance of a shower up there this afternoon with a high of 14. Tomorrow, Tuesday, they got sunny skies, southwest winds 30 going 50, and beautiful sunshine. Wednesday, they got showers beginning in the afternoon. Some heavy rain coming in the evening and overnight. They're looking at about 30 millimeters coming. Winds east anywhere from 20, knocking off 50 and 60 kilometers. Thursday, they got mainly cloudy skies, southwest winds 20 going 40, and 14 for Friday. Winds southwest 30 at times going 50. As for the marine forecast, showers ending overnight, fog disappearing this evening with southwest winds 30 knot. Around midnight, it'll drop down to 20, 15 in the morning tomorrow. Wednesday, you got south winds 15 to 20 knots, southeast 25 in the afternoon. 2:55 out in Big Bay, tide is going to be high at 4.9 feet. 9:25 tonight, low at 2 feet. 3:18, saltwater tide's high at 5.2. 9:34 tonight, low at 2.3 feet.

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2: Mr. Cowboy, oobla dee oobla da. That goes out to you, Portia. Happy Sweet 16th from Tudora, Gladys and Maynard.

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That one out to you, Portia. Happy sweet 16th from Tidora, Gladys, and Maynard. Spice Girls and Spice Up Your Life. Happy birthday to you, coming from Benita Don Murray. Birthday wishes coming from Darrell, Lucy, Mia, and Joanne. Happy sweet 16th, Portia.

0: Happy sweet 16th birthday to you, Portia. Coming from Beneath Dan Murray, Darrell, Lucy, Mia, and Yuan.
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0: Happy birthday, Portia, from Jeanette, Esther, Jane, and Kenneth.
1: Adults, here's a contest question. Give me a call, 2790-LINE, 2790-LINE. On July the 20th, 2015, I want you to tell me who announced they were getting divorced after 4 years of marriage. Two country stars, a girl and a guy. Give me their full names that announced they were divorcing after 4 years of marriage. Good afternoon, you're on the air.
2: Rachel Bid and Miranda Lambert.
1: Right on, does you, Wanda?
2: Yeah.
1: Have a good evening, Wanda.
2: You too.
1: All right, girl, bye. Yep, Wanda's right on. Miranda Lambert and Blake Shelton announced that they were divorcing after 4 years of marriage. Enjoy your evening, Wanda.

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1: Out there 14, cloudy, but at least not raining. The fog is gone, that's a bonus. Yeah, tonight you'll have a temperature of 12. The winds are falling down now to about 12 kilometers or so. Tomorrow, Tuesday, 19 in the afternoon. Tomorrow, south winds 30 going 50. Beautiful sunshine. Wednesday morning, you got a little bit of sun, chance of a shower in the afternoon. In the evening and overnight, gonna be some heavy rain coming, about 25 millimeters. The winds will be east 30 kilometers. Now, Makatna, they're at 13 up there. The winds are west 20 going 40. Tomorrow, 14 in the afternoon. Beautiful sunshine. Southwest winds 30 going 50. Showers beginning in the afternoon on Wednesday. In the evening and overnight, some heavy rain coming. Yep, about 30 millimeters. As for the marine forecast, showers and fog patches ending overnight. The winds tonight will be a southwest, 20 knots, 15 in the morning tomorrow. And as for the tide, out in Big Bay at 5:18. 5:18? No, 4:55. 5 to 3 out in Big Bay, tide is going to be high at 4.9 feet. 9:25 tonight, low at 2 feet. Now saltwater tides at 3:18, high at 5.2. 9:34 tonight, low at 2.3 feet.

0: Happy birthday, Portia, from Yuna and Piercy and Bernice. Happy birthday, Portia, from Scotty and Ronnie and Rachel and Terry.
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0: It's 3 o'clock, and welcome to the RPC show on CJAS. 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
1: Welcome to your five-day weather forecast here on CJS Radio for July 20th, issued by Environment Canada. St. Augustine this evening, chance of a shower, temperature at 14, wind at 25 kilometers west with a wind gust of up to 50 kilometers. Overnight, partly cloudy, temperature at 12, wind starting at 20 kilometers west with a wind gust of up to 30 kilometers. Tuesday afternoon, mainly sunny, temperature at 19, wind starting at 30 kilometers south with a wind gust of up to 50 kilometers. Overnight, partly cloudy, temperature at 12, wind starting at 15 kilometers south with a wind gust of up to 25 kilometers. Wednesday afternoon, chance of a shower, temperature at 19, wind starting at 10 kilometers south with a wind gust of up to 20 kilometers. Overnight, rain, temperature at 14, wind starting at 20 kilometers south with a wind gust of up to 30 kilometers. Thursday afternoon, cloudy, temperature at 17, wind starting at 20 kilometers south with a wind gust of up to 30 kilometers. Overnight, partly cloudy, temperature at 13, wind starting at 20 kilometers southwest with a wind gust of up to 30 kilometers. Friday afternoon, mainly sunny, temperature at 22, wind starting at 20 kilometers south with a wind gust of up to 30 kilometers. And overnight, clear, temperature of 12, wind starting at 10 kilometers southwest with a wind gust of up to 20 kilometers. In Grove Macatina this evening, partly cloudy, temperature at 13, wind starting at 25 kilometers west with a wind gust of up to 40 kilometers. And overnight, partly cloudy, temperature at 11, wind starting at 25 kilometers west with a wind gust of up to 40 kilometers. Tuesday afternoon, mainly sunny, temperature at 14, wind starting at 30 kilometers southwest with a wind gust of up to 50 kilometers. And overnight, partly cloudy, temperature at 11, wind starting at 20 kilometers southwest with a wind gust of up to 40 kilometers. Your weather forecast for the Northeast Gulf. Wind diminishing to southwest 20 near midnight and to southwest 15 Tuesday morning. Showers ending overnight. Fog patches dissipating this evening. Seas 2 to 3 meters subsiding to 1 to 2 late overnight. The St. Augustine River tides at 2:55 p.m. a high of 4.9 feet and at 9:25 p.m. a low of 2 feet. And for the outside islands, at 3:18 p.m. a high of 5.2 feet and at 9:34 p.m. a low of 2.3 feet. Baikomo tonight, clear, wind southwest 20 kilometers, becoming light this evening and a low of 9. Sept-Îles and Port Cartier tonight, clear, wind northwest 20 kilometers, becoming light this evening and a low of 9. Mingani tonight, clear, wind west 20 kilometers, becoming light near midnight and a low of 8. Anticosti tonight, clear, wind west 20 kilometers, gusting to 40 with a low of 12. Nattersquan tonight, mainly cloudy with 40% chance of showers earlier this evening, clearing this evening, wind west 20 kilometers, gusting to 40 and a low of 10. Tonight in Chevry, mainly cloudy with 40% chance of showers earlier this evening, clearing overnight, wind southwest 20 kilometers, gusting to 40 with a low of 11. And Blasablanc tonight, periods of rain ending this evening, then clearing, wind southwest 20 kilometers, gusting to 40 with a low of 10.

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1: Welcome to your five-day weather forecast here on CJS Radio for July 20th, issued by Environment Canada. St. Augustine this evening, chance of a shower, temperature at 14, wind at 25 kilometers west with a wind gust of up to 50 kilometers. Overnight, partly cloudy, temperature at 12, wind starting at 20 kilometers west with a wind gust of up to 30 kilometers. Tuesday afternoon, mainly sunny, temperature at 19, wind starting at 30 kilometers south with a wind gust of up to 50 kilometers. Overnight, partly cloudy, temperature at 12, wind starting at 15 kilometers south with a wind gust of up to 25 kilometers. Wednesday afternoon, chance of a shower, temperature at 19, wind starting at 10 kilometers south with a wind gust of up to 20 kilometers. Overnight, rain, temperature at 14, wind starting at 20 kilometers south with a wind gust of up to 30 kilometers. Thursday afternoon, cloudy, temperature at 17, wind starting at 20 kilometers south with a wind gust of up to 30 kilometers. Overnight, partly cloudy, temperature at 13, wind starting at 20 kilometers southwest with a wind gust of up to 30 kilometers. Friday afternoon, mainly sunny, temperature at 22, wind starting at 20 kilometers south with a wind gust of up to 30 kilometers. And overnight, clear, temperature of 12, wind starting at 10 kilometers southwest with a wind gust of up to 20 kilometers. In Grow Macatina this evening, partly cloudy, temperature at 13, wind starting at 25 kilometers west with a wind gust of up to 40 kilometers. And overnight, partly cloudy, temperature at 11, wind starting at 25 kilometers west with a wind gust of up to 40 kilometers. Tuesday afternoon, mainly sunny, temperature at 14, wind starting at 30 kilometers southwest with a wind gust of up to 50 kilometers. And overnight, partly cloudy, temperature at 11, wind starting at 20 kilometers southwest with a wind gust of up to 40 kilometers. Your weather forecast for the Northeast Gulf. Wind diminishing to southwest 20 near midnight and to southwest 15 Tuesday morning. Showers ending overnight. Fog patches dissipating this evening. Seas 2 to 3 meters subsiding to 1 to 2 late overnight. The St. Augustine River tides at 2:55 p.m. a high of 4.9 feet and at 9:25 p.m. a low of 2 feet. And for the outside islands, at 3:18 p.m. a high of 5.2 feet and at 9:34 p.m. a low of 2.3 feet. Baikomo tonight, clear, wind southwest 20 kilometers, becoming light this evening and a low of 9. Tsetsil and Port Cartier tonight, clear, wind northwest 20 kilometers, becoming light this evening and a low of 9. Mingani tonight, clear, wind west 20 kilometers, becoming light near midnight and a low of 8. Anticosti tonight, clear, wind west 20 kilometers, gusting to 40 with a low of 12. Nattisquan tonight, mainly cloudy with 40% chance of showers earlier this evening, clearing this evening, wind west 20 kilometers, gusting to 40 and a low of 10. Tonight in Chevry, mainly cloudy with 40% chance of showers earlier this evening, clearing overnight, wind southwest 20 kilometers, gusting to 40 with a low of 11. And Blasablanc tonight, periods of rain ending this evening, then clearing, wind southwest 20 kilometers, gusting to 40 with a low of 10.

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1: Welcome to your five-day weather forecast here on CJS Radio for July 20th, issued by Environment Canada. St. Augustine this evening, chance of a shower, temperature at 14, wind at 25 kilometers west with a wind gust of up to 50 kilometers. Overnight, partly cloudy, temperature at 12, wind starting at 20 kilometers west with a wind gust of up to 30 kilometers. Tuesday afternoon, mainly sunny, temperature at 19, wind starting at 30 kilometers south with a wind gust of up to 50 kilometers. Overnight, partly cloudy, temperature at 12, wind starting at 15 kilometers south with a wind gust of up to 25 kilometers. Wednesday afternoon, chance of a shower, temperature at 19, wind starting at 10 kilometers south with a wind gust of up to 20 kilometers. Overnight, rain, temperature at 14, wind starting at 20 kilometers south with a wind gust of up to 30 kilometers. Thursday afternoon, cloudy, temperature at 17, wind starting at 20 kilometers south with a wind gust of up to 30 kilometers. Overnight, partly cloudy, temperature at 13, wind starting at 20 kilometers southwest with a wind gust of up to 30 kilometers. Friday afternoon, mainly sunny, temperature at 22, wind starting at 20 kilometers south with a wind gust of up to 30 kilometers. And overnight, clear, temperature of 12, wind starting at 10 kilometers southwest with a wind gust of up to 20 kilometers. In Grove Macatna this evening, partly cloudy, temperature at 13, wind starting at 25 kilometers west with a wind gust of up to 40 kilometers. And overnight, partly cloudy, temperature at 11, wind starting at 25 kilometers west with a wind gust of up to 40 kilometers. Tuesday afternoon, mainly sunny, temperature at 14, wind starting at 30 kilometers southwest with a wind gust of up to 50 kilometers. And overnight, partly cloudy, temperature at 11, wind starting at 20 kilometers southwest with a wind gust of up to 40 kilometers. Your weather forecast for the Northeast Gulf. Wind diminishing to southwest 20 near midnight and to southwest 15 Tuesday morning. Showers ending overnight. Fog patches dissipating this evening. Seas 2 to 3 meters subsiding to 1 to 2 late overnight. The St. Augustine River tides at 2:55 p.m. a high of 4.9 feet and at 9:25 p.m. a low of 2 feet. And for the outside islands, at 3:18 p.m. a high of 5.2 feet and at 9:34 p.m. a low of 2.3 feet. Baikomo tonight, clear, wind southwest 20 kilometers, becoming light this evening and a low of 9. Sept-Îles and Port Cartier tonight, clear, wind northwest 20 kilometers, becoming light this evening and a low of 9. Mingani tonight, clear, wind west 20 kilometers, becoming light near midnight and a low of 8. Anticosti tonight, clear, wind west 20 kilometers, gusting to 40 with a low of 12. Nattisquan tonight, mainly cloudy with 40% chance of showers earlier this evening, clearing this evening, wind west 20 kilometers, gusting to 40 and a low of 10. Tonight in Chevry, mainly cloudy with 40% chance of showers earlier this evening, clearing overnight, wind southwest 20 kilometers, gusting to 40 with a low of 11. And Blasablanc tonight, periods of rain ending this evening, then clearing, wind southwest 20 kilometers, gusting to 40 with a low of 10.

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0: Welcome to your five-day weather forecast here on CJS Radio for July 20th, issued by Environment Canada. St. Augustine this evening, chance of a shower, temperature at 14, wind at 25 kilometers west, with a wind gust of up to 50 kilometers. Overnight, partly cloudy, temperature at 12, wind starting at 20 kilometers west, with a wind gust of up to 30 kilometers. Tuesday afternoon, mainly sunny, temperature at 19, wind starting at 30 kilometers south, with a wind gust of up to 50 kilometers. Overnight, partly cloudy, temperature at 12, wind starting at 15 kilometers south, with a wind gust of up to 25 kilometers. Wednesday afternoon, chance of a shower, temperature at 19, wind starting at 10 kilometers south, with a wind gust of up to 20 kilometers. Overnight, rain, temperature at 14, wind starting at 20 kilometers south, with a wind gust of up to 30 kilometers. Thursday afternoon, cloudy, temperature at 17, wind starting at 20 kilometers south, with a wind gust of up to 30 kilometers. Overnight, partly cloudy, temperature at 13, wind starting at 20 kilometers southwest, with a wind gust of up to 30 kilometers. Friday afternoon, mainly sunny, temperature at 22, wind starting at 20 kilometers south, with a wind gust of up to 30 kilometers. And overnight, clear, temperature of 12, wind starting at 10 kilometers southwest, with a wind gust of up to 20 kilometers. In Grove Macatina this evening, partly cloudy, temperature at 13, wind starting at 25 kilometers west, with a wind gust of up to 40 kilometers. And overnight, partly cloudy, temperature at 11, wind starting at 25 kilometers west, with a wind gust of up to 40 kilometers. Tuesday afternoon, mainly sunny, temperature at 14, wind starting at 30 kilometers southwest, with a wind gust of up to 50 kilometers. And overnight, partly cloudy, temperature at 11, wind starting at 20 kilometers southwest, with a wind gust of up to 40 kilometers. Your weather forecast for the Northeast Gulf. Wind diminishing to southwest 20 near midnight and to southwest 15 Tuesday morning. Showers ending overnight. Fog patches dissipating this evening. Seas 2 to 3 meters subsiding to 1 to 2 late overnight. The St. Augustine River tides at 2:55 p.m. a high of 4.9 feet and at 9:25 p.m. a low of 2 feet. And for the outside islands, at 3:18 p.m. a high of 5.2 feet and at 9:34 p.m. a low of 2.3 feet. Baikomo tonight, clear, wind southwest 20 kilometers, becoming light this evening and a low of 9. Sept-Îles and Port Cartier tonight, clear, wind northwest 20 kilometers, becoming light this evening and a low of 9. Mingani tonight, clear, wind west 20 kilometers, becoming light near midnight and a low of 8. Anticosti tonight, clear, wind west 20 kilometers, gusting to 40 with a low of 12. Nattisquan tonight, mainly cloudy with 40% chance of showers earlier this evening, clearing this evening, wind west 20 kilometers, gusting to 40 and a low of 10. Tonight in Chevry, mainly cloudy with 40% chance of showers earlier this evening, clearing overnight, wind southwest 20 kilometers, gusting to 40 with a low of 11. And Blasablanc tonight, periods of rain ending this evening, then clearing, wind southwest 20 kilometers, gusting to 40 with a low of 10.
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welcome to the 5 o'clock news roundup for Monday, July the 20th, 2026. SAPFU calls on American and French firefighters. Dozens of American and French firefighters arrived in Quebec to help SAPFU fight the forest fires raging in the province. As of Saturday, SAPFU reported over 160 active fires, the vast majority of which were located in the northern zone, above the 50th parallel. Forest firefighters were deployed in northern Quebec, Abitibi-Témiscamingue, and the North Shore. We have already 1,000 resources mobilized all over the place, said Leah Bedard-Bolio, spokesperson for SAPFU, who specified that the organization's intervention capacity is saturated, despite the aid sent by other Canadian provinces. In addition to the dozens of firefighters from New Brunswick, Alberta, British Columbia, and Prince Edward Island, who are already battling the flames in Quebec, there are 18 firefighters from the United States and 43 forest firefighters from France. American reinforcements arrived Friday from Maine, Connecticut, and New Hampshire under the Northeast States Pact on Wildfire Protection, while French firefighters arrived Saturday. The latter are the result of an agreement with the International Forestry Service Unit, a private organization. According to SAPFU, the number of fires raging in northern Quebec is well above normal. The 10-year average on the same date is 50 fires, but since the beginning of the year, we have had 277, Madame Bedard-Bolio pointed out. As for the number of fires in intensive protection zones, which includes regions south of the 50th parallel, SAPFU indicates that it is within seasonal averages. Smoke from the 200 reported forest fires in Ontario is moving towards Quebec and risk affecting air quality in some areas as well. Environment Canada issued a yellow alert for poor air quality in Abitibi-Témiscamingue, Outaouais, and southwestern northern Quebec. On Route 138 near Tadoussac on Saturday, two people died and one person was seriously injured in a four-vehicle crash. Around 6 p.m., a vehicle traveling westbound reportedly veered off course and collided with three vehicles traveling in the opposite direction. The three occupants of the vehicle that veered up the road were seriously injured and transported to the hospital in critical condition. The Sûreté de Québec confirmed that yesterday morning, two of them unfortunately succumbed to their injuries. The six other injured people in the collision, which involved nine people and four vehicles, did not suffer life-threatening injuries, according to the Sûreté de Québec. An investigation is underway to understand the circumstances of the event. Route 138 was temporarily closed. The Quebec government announced a $2 million agreement with the federal government to support the Joint Investigation Team's project aimed at countering organized crime activities in Indigenous communities. Certain regions of Quebec have been targeted for this aid, including the North Shore, which is the scene of violent events opposing drug traffickers seeking control of territories. The money will increase collaboration between the Sûreté de Quebec and Indigenous police forces, optimize intelligence sharing, and conduct investigations specifically targeting organized crime activities in Indigenous communities. Gun and drug trafficking, extortion, and money laundering know no territorial boundaries. Neither do our responses. With this agreement, we are uniting the forces of the Sûreté de Quebec, Indigenous police forces, and our federal partners to strike directly where it matters. I commend the work of Indigenous police officers who know their territory better than anyone. This enhanced collaboration is another step towards safer communities, said Ian Lafrenier, Deputy Premier, Minister of Internal Security, and Minister responsible for relations with First Nations and Inuit. The funding obtained under this agreement covers the year 2026-2027 and comes from Public Safety Canada's contribution program to combat serious crime and organized crime. It should be noted that there is already a joint investigation team in Sept-Îles. It is composed of officers from the Sûreté de Quebec, the Ouachette Mac Matiutinen Public Security, and the Royal Canadian Mounted Police.
Its mission is to actively combat organized crime and armed violence. Canada and Quebec's fish and seafood sector is evolving rapidly and must be able to adapt to changing markets, environmental and technological realities. Helping the industry innovate and reach new markets is central to keeping it competitive and resilient for the long term. The Honorable Joanne Thompson, Minister of Fisheries, and Donel Martel, Quebec Minister of Agriculture, Fisheries and Food, announced the renewal of the Quebec Fisheries Fund, QFF, with a budget of $50 million over 5 years. The QFF supports the sustainable long-term growth of Quebec's fish and seafood sector by increasing the value of products derived from sustainable practices and strengthening their recognition in the marketplace. Investments will help boost productivity, competitiveness, with a strong focus on opening new markets and adapting to changes in the ecosystem. At a time when reaching new markets and reducing reliance on any single one matters more than ever, this support helps the sector plan for a prosperous and sustainable future for the fishery. The fund is built on four pillars: innovation, infrastructure, scientific partnerships, market development, and diversification. This renewal builds on the positive results achieved since the fund's launch and aims to deliver even greater benefits across the sector. Market development and diversification is the new pillar in this renewal. It responds directly to what the sector is saying. Reaching new markets and reducing reliance on any single one is essential to a competitive and resilient fishery sector. Originally launched in 2019, the QFF represented an investment of $42.8 million over 5 years. It funded 198 projects and helped drive innovation in Quebec's fish and seafood sector while supporting its growth and capacity to adapt. The Quebec government unveiled its striped bass management plan, which came into effect last Thursday. The Ministry of the Environment aims to gain a better understanding of this species to inform decision-making. Professor of Biology at the University of Quebec at Chicoutimi, UQAC, Oliver Morissette, believes that the plan allows Quebec to equip itself with a roadmap. The striped bass issue has been quite slow. We have to admit that, he notes, adding that it's a complex matter involving both the federal and provincial governments. For now, there are no changes planned for recreational fishing this year. Commercial fishing remains prohibited. Jocelyn Leblanc is a sports fisherman from the North Shore. Despite the announcement, he says he remains concerned about the impact of striped bass on other vulnerable species. He is concerned about salmonid populations such as salmon and trout in the region, noting that striped bass are also becoming established in the Saguenay River. It's an invasive species, he said. East of Baie-Comeau or further east of Forestville, historically, there have never been any striped bass. Striped bass catches often include salmon smolts. Juvenile sea trout are also frequently found, so that's what's worrying for us. Mr. Morissette argues that it is likely that the striped bass now covers a wider territory than it did in the past. However, this hypothesis cannot be confirmed, according to him, since it is based on information dating from the 19th or 20th century. He does, however, indicate that the striped bass is a fish that will probably eat any prey it encounters, which may include salmonids. For her part, Eliane Valiquette, a biologist at the Ministry of the Environment who is responsible for striped bass management, says that Quebec is aware of the concerns raised by fishermen. The management plan calls for working with the scientific committee, which is responsible for salmon management in Quebec, to establish research priorities and see what needs to be done there in the coming years, she explains. She does, however, want to point out that the striped bass is a fish that is more visible and active at the surface compared to other species, which can give the impression that there are more of them. A tornado that touched down in the west central Alberta county Saturday downed trees, damaged homes, and did not leave anyone injured. Clearwater County said that the twister caused significant damage in some areas at around 6:30 p.m., including in the town of Rocky Mountain House,
The county said it also blocked roads and crews were cleaning up. Residents were being asked to avoid affected areas, use caution on roadways, and stay clear of downed trees and power lines. Alberta's Minister of Forestry and Parks said the government was working with local partners to address the damage. Alberta's government heard loud and clear that residents were concerned about the impact of downed trees on and around their properties. They'll have more details to share after the damage assessments are completed. Alberta is seeing unusually wet and stormy summer weather, which has created conditions ripe for tornadoes. Environment Canada said that 25 tornadoes have been recorded across the province this year as of last week, which is about 10 more than Alberta and Saskatchewan usually see combined each year. Edmonton was hammered by record-breaking rain in June, and it's on its way to having another record-setting month. To prevent the spread of Ebola in Canada, foreign nationals who have visited the Democratic Republic of Congo in the past 21 days will not be allowed to enter the country starting today. This announcement came from Ottawa. To ensure this measure is applied, airlines will not allow travelers who have stayed in this Central African country to board a plane bound for Canada. Limiting entry for foreign nationals who have been in the Democratic Republic of Congo in the past 21 days could reduce the public health risk to the Canadian population and aims to increase the effectiveness and sustainability of border measures to ensure the safe processing of travelers arriving in Canada, including humanitarian workers returning home, the Public Health Agency of Canada stated. However, these measures do not apply to Canadian citizens and permanent residents. These rules are in addition to those in effect since May the 31st. Until August 29th, anyone who has stayed in the Democratic Republic of Congo, DRC, Uganda, or South Sudan will be assessed upon arrival. Regardless of their immigration status, a 21-day quarantine will be required for all asymptomatic travelers arriving from affected regions. Those exhibiting symptoms will be placed in hospital isolation so that their condition can be assessed. Ottawa has also suspended all immigration documents for residents of these three African countries for a period of 90 days. More than 2,000 infections and nearly 800 deaths related to Ebola disease have been recorded in the DRC since the start of the pandemic. Several cases have also been reported in Uganda and Kenya. A government ferry carrying 133 passengers and crew capsized in Guyana with 67 people rescued yesterday, as the massive search and rescue operation tried to find the dozens of people still missing. The MV Burima was sailing from the capital, Georgetown, along the North Atlantic coast to Port Kutuma, said the Prime Minister, who's leading the government's response. Prime Minister Phillips said the group that had been rescued included 41 men, 11 women, and 15 children. He did not say whether authorities feared the missing passengers were dead or not. Helicopters, planes, and fishing vessels were scanning a 1,000-square-mile area in search efforts. The MV Burima departed shortly after 3 p.m. Saturday and ran into trouble shortly before midnight. A distress call was received at 11 p.m., which prompted a search and rescue operation involving state and private boats. Authorities said the vessel, which makes weekly trips to the largely indigenous communities near Venezuela, capsized near the Pomeroon River. The vessel was fitted with 250 life jackets, two rigid life rafts, and six inflatable life rafts. Authorities denied claims that it could have capsized because it was overloaded with passengers or cargo. The minister said it had to do with the tide, referencing statements from rescued passengers. As several Quebec organizations find it increasingly difficult to recruit and retain volunteers, the Quebec government is announcing a $1 million investment to implement a new framework aimed at stimulating volunteering in the recreation and sports sectors. This funding will notably support regional recreation and sports units and enable the completion of 17 projects across the province.
Quebec hopes to give boosts to organizations that rely heavily on volunteer involvement to maintain their operations. Since

their four wishes to promote the sustainability of leisure and sports organizations so that they can continue to offer activities, particularly to younger people. A ministerial framework for volunteering and recreation was also unveiled to strengthen and adapt the support offered to organizations. This framework aims to improve their capacity to act and create environments more conducive to volunteer involvement and retention. What are the best ways to retain volunteers? How do we attract them? How do we build loyalty? How has volunteering changed today? What exactly is the definition of volunteering? So this guide will be, in a way, the theory, the guidelines. And we thought, well, it's great to have the will, but you also need money to make things change. So we managed to secure $1 million for projects across Quebec, said Karianne Bourassa, minister responsible for sport, recreation, and outdoor activities. Near Quebec City, a woman in her 40s lost her life in a fire that broke out in a building Saturday night in Saint-Augustin-de-Mer. The victim was reportedly pulled from the flames at the last minute while unconscious before being transported to hospital. Her condition was initially considered critical, but her death was confirmed late yesterday morning. The fire reportedly broke out shortly after midnight on the second floor of the building. According to information obtained by TVA Nouvelle, the flames originated in the kitchen of an apartment. The apartment where the fire started and the one directly below it were the only ones to suffer damage. The other 40 apartments in the building were spared by the blaze. The cause of the fire was yet unknown yesterday morning, but no criminal act was suspected. 40 firefighters were deployed to control the flames. An investigation has been launched to try to clarify the circumstances of this blaze. Upper Gaspé, one of the two fishermen, is still missing. The Sûreté de Québec is asking for the public's help in finding Pepito Jr. Labrador, one of two fishermen who have been missing since Friday in the Marceau area of Upper Gaspé. The 45-year-old man from Montreal was last seen July 17 on the St. Lawrence River in the area of Route 132. He was wearing a black sweater, black fishing pants, and fishing boots. The individual was on a rock when he was swept away by the tide and fell into the water. He's not been seen on the surface since. It should be noted that a second person was with the man in his 40s at the time of his disappearance. The body of the fisherman in his 30s was found lifeless Friday. The search continues while a command post has been set up near Saint-Anne-de-Mont. After a particularly tragic year on the roads during the construction holidays in 2025, the first weekend of this period is already causing concern this year, as 5 people have died in just 3 days. We have a start to the holidays that is not very joyful, says André Durogier, Director of Road Safety at CAA Quebec. The weekend began tragically when a family was wiped out on Friday in a violent head-on collision on Route 329 in the Laurentians. The following day, 2 people also lost their lives and 1 person was seriously injured in an accident involving 4 vehicles on Route 138 near Tadoussac. Yesterday afternoon, a pileup involving 4 vehicles left 2 people seriously injured on Highway 40 in Trois-Rivières. In the evening, 2 accidents occurred simultaneously in the Quebec City region. On Highway 64, a 60-year-old motorcyclist reportedly lost control of his vehicle, left the roadway, and rolled several times. His condition is critical. On Île Orleans, 2 motorcyclists were injured after a collision with a pickup truck. These tragedies are a stark reminder of last year's grim toll, when 38 people lost their lives on the roads during the construction holidays. The Sûreté de Québec said this number is significantly higher than that of the previous 5 years. According to Mr. Durogier, this period is always one of the deadliest of the year on the road network. The 2 weeks of construction are part of what CAA identifies as the 75 most tragic days, starting with the eve of St. John the Baptist Day until the return from Labor Day. But another factor has been added this year, since a considerable number of Quebecers have decided to spend their holidays in the province, which increases traffic

0: on our roads. A white earth from the SAAQ is currently traveling the roads of Quebec to remind motorists to be vigilant throughout this period. It's been 30 years since flash flooding in Saguenay, Quebec killed 10 people and destroyed hundreds of homes. It was a disaster on a scale never seen in Quebec, and its impacts are still being felt to this day. Close to 300 millimeters of rain fell on the region in just 36 hours. Water spilled over the top of the dam, sending a torrent of water, earth, and debris crashing towards residential neighborhoods. Roughly 16,000 residents were forced to flee their homes, many in the middle of the night. Before long, there was nothing to return to. 30 years later, there is still evidence of the flood. A solitary house that survived the flood has been converted into a museum and looks over the town as a symbol of resilience. But as the event recedes into distant memory, the families of the victims are trying to keep their loved ones' memories alive. All the distress I'd experienced over the past 30 years, I wanted to put it into words to understand where it came from and to remember it at the same time, said Jason Garceau, who was 5 years old in 1996. Mr. Garceau's older brother and sister, Matthew and Andrea, both died when a mudslide hit their family home. That night, I not only lost my brother and sister, I also lost my belief in a stable world, he wrote in his new book, Between Chaos and Light, which chronicles the floods and his 30 years of heartache since. Early this morning, Quebec Provincial Police divers found the body of a man in his 20s who drowned in the Lake of Two Mountains yesterday. SQ spokesperson Kim Cormier said that the victim was recovered 1:30 and transported to hospital where his death was confirmed. The coroner confirmed his death by drowning. An SQ investigation is ongoing about the causes and circumstances leading to the man's death. They were called around 4 p.m. yesterday evening about a person in distress on the lake. Investigators found that a woman and a man drifted toward a deeper section of the area near the Oka Park Nude Beach, which is unsupervised. SQ spokesperson said yesterday that the woman tried to help her friend, but was unable to and was rescued by two people in a boat. The man, however, reportedly sank into the water and did not resurface. The woman was taken by ambulance to receive medical attention. Students gathered yesterday in front of a private college in Montreal to protest its closure after its permit was not renewed by the Quebec government. The protesters, which included international students, say they were left in limbo when their schools announced their closure a little over a week ago. The College Superior of Montreal is among four private colleges in the province that saw their permit suspended in recent weeks. Alongside the College Superior of Sherbrooke, the College Erzing, and the College of Technology Veritas. Some students were weeks away from graduation when they learned they would not be able to complete their studies as planned. That was the case of Quasar, an international student from Algeria studying at the College Superior of Montreal. She only had one exam and an internship to complete before finishing her program to become a medical secretary. In the days after the closure was announced, the Quebec Education Ministry reached out to students to offer them alternative means of completing their studies. But for Uzar, those solutions did not pan out. She said she reached out to a few schools, but with the summer holiday, she either did not hear back or was told she would be able to enroll halfway through the fall. Her immigration status in Quebec is tied to her school, and her study permit is set to expire by the end of August. She considers herself lucky as she was completing her second diploma at the college and could apply to work in Quebec with her previous studies. Some of her peers who were set to obtain their first diploma this summer did not have that option. The Quebec Education Ministry did not provide details on why it had not renewed the permits. The Immigration Ministry confirmed that international students will need to submit a new request in order to keep their status, but said the processing of their request would be adapted to the situation. The political rhetoric is heating up in Quebec, where a provincial election is set for this fall. And Quebec's relationship with the province of Newfoundland and Labrador, both current and historic, is part of the debate. The separatist Parti Québécois is showing a small lead in the polls, and the party has started to attack the governing coalition Avenir for what it perceives as its cozy relationship with Newfoundland and Labrador. It's also dredging up what it sees as the grave injustice dealt to Quebec in the Privy Council's 1927 decision determining the Labrador border. The official party line is that Quebec will seek financial compensation for the decision made 99 years ago if the PQ emerges victorious. Meanwhile, this province resumed negotiations earlier this summer with Hydro-Quebec to reach a new memorandum of understanding on expansion of the Churchill Falls hydro development. Quebec Premier Christine Frechette previously indicated that she hoped to see a new MOU reached by the end of this month. Canada's inflation rate eased to 2.8% in June as gas prices decelerated during the month. Statistics Canada data showed today. Higher oil prices due to the war between the U.S. and Iran have sent the cost of gas up in recent months and helped pull the inflation rate higher in May to 3.2%. The ceasefire and diplomatic talks last month helped ease oil prices, leading to a 10.2% drop in the cost of gas month over month. Since then, tensions have risen after the memorandum of understanding between the countries collapsed and pump prices have climbed again as a result. Statistics Canada says inflation was unchanged from May to June when gas prices are taken out of the equation. Price hikes at the grocery store also eased to 3.9% in June, down from 4.3% in May. Costs for fresh fruit grew at a slower pace, according to the data agency, especially for grapes. But prices for some grocery items accelerated, like fresh or frozen chicken, which rose by 5.7%, and bread, rolls, and buns, which were up 6%. Prices for travel-related expenses also surged as the World Cup kicked off. The cost of traveler accommodation was up around 20% year-over-year in Ontario and British Columbia, mainly in those cities, Toronto and Vancouver, last month. Air transportation costs also rose 9.6% annually due to higher jet fuel prices and increased domestic travel demand, marking the largest increase since February 2023. Atkins Realis Group Incorporated and Siemens Mobility have been selected by CDPQ Infra, the infrastructure development and project delivery arm of La Caisse, to advance the next phase of the Tram City project in Quebec City. The Tram City project includes a 19-kilometer tramway line with 29 stations and a 2-kilometer underground section designed to improve connectivity, reduce congestion, and support Quebec City's long-term growth. The technical scope of the project includes the integration and implementation of rail systems and technologies, and oversight for the testing and commissioning of the network to ensure safe, reliable, and efficient transit operations and long-term maintenance. To deliver the rail system scope of the project, Siemens Mobility and Atkins Realis have formed Connexion Capital, which has now entered into a co-development contract with Infracité Incorporated. This project reflects the growing importance of integrated systems expertise in delivering complex transit infrastructure, said the president and CEO of Atkins Realis. By bringing together Atkins Realis' global capabilities in systems integration, engineering, and major project delivery with Siemens Mobility's advanced rail technologies and digital mobility solutions, we are well positioned to support the successful implementation of this landmark project. According to Atkins Realis, the progressive design-built model supports a collaborative co-development phase focused on refining the technical solution, schedule, final pricing, and the establishment of clear performance and delivery parameters prior to full execution. Preparatory work is expected to begin in 2027, followed by the implementation phase, which will include construction activities, testing, and commissioning, leading to the start of commercial operations in 2033. Jacqueline Bellot, a Bishop's University fundraising and partnerships manager with experience in federal liberal politics, community organizations, and international work, will run for the Quebec Liberal Party in St. François in the October 5th provincial election. Party leader Charles Millard introduced Ms. Bellot this morning at Pizzeria Freddy in Sherbrooke. Millard presented Bellot as a strong addition to the Liberals' STD slate, describing her as someone who knows the region extremely well. He also noted that she is originally from Indiana in the United States and chose to make the Sherbrooke region her home. Bishop's University lists Ms. Bellot as manager of corporate philanthropy and partnerships in its alumni relations and philanthropy office. Her previous regional roles include executive director of the Sherbrooke, Phoenix, and Quebec Regional Director for Actions Intercultural, a Sherbrooke-based organization working on inclusion, employment, and intercultural relations. Before that, Ms. Bellot served as office director and political attaché for former Compton-Stanstead MP and federal cabinet minister Marie-Claude Bibeau. The provincial finance minister expects that Premier Tony Wakeham will raise equalization during a meeting of the Council of the Federation and PEI this coming week. The provincial government dropped the legal action taken by the previous administration on equalization, but that doesn't mean to say that the current government thinks everything is fine. Craig Party calls the current equalization formula unfair, especially given the province's small population and vast geography. He says all three maritime provinces can fit into Newfoundland and Labrador's land mass three times over. And with 500 communities, the cost of delivering services like transportation and health care are great. It's unfair when you look at the revenues the province has, and that is what they're going to fund it on. But they don't look at the aspects of the province for the delivery of the services, said Mr. Party. I think the Premier will mention that, sitting around the same table at the Council of the Federation meetings. Sports highlights for Monday, July the 20th, 2026. Drew Brown couldn't contain his big smile as he walked up the field at TD Place last night. The 29-year-old quarterback engineered an impressive fourth-quarter comeback before leading the Winnipeg Blue Bombers 4-2 to a 36-34 overtime victory over the winless Ottawa Redblacks. Brown, who spent the past two seasons in Ottawa, was traded to Winnipeg last month after he was relegated to backup duties behind Jake Meyer. Brown downplayed the significance of the game all week, but admitted this particular victory felt a little sweeter. Brown started slowly yesterday, and with the Red Blacks leading 26-9 heading into the fourth quarter, things didn't look great for Brown or his Blue Bombers. Winnipeg's comeback started with a 39-yard Sergio Castello field goal. Brown then cut the deficit to 26-19 with 7:15 remaining when he connected with Nick Dembski for an 8-yard touchdown pass. With time winding down, Brown managed to get the Bombers downfield and found Ontario Wilson on the goal line for a touchdown to tie the game at 32-32 with 63 seconds remaining. Brown finished the game with two touchdowns and 317 yards passing. In overtime, the teams exchanged field goals on each of their first two possessions, forcing them into sudden death two-point conversions under the CFL's new overtime rules. Ottawa's Eugene Lewis made an impressive catch under double coverage, but Winnipeg responded with Brown finding Wilson. Sean Burke surrendered only two hits in 6 2/3 shutout innings, and shortstop Colson Montgomery drilled his 24th homer to lead the Chicago White Sox to a 3-0 win in the rubber match against the Toronto Blue Jays yesterday. Burke, 7-4, retired the first 10 Blue Jays, only to have Nathan Lukes break up his perfect game with a one-out infield hit to third in the fourth. Burke's 98-pitch outing included 5 strikeouts and a 2-out walk to Ernie Clement in the 6th inning. Trey Yesavage, 4-5, coming off a horrible 7-walk brief outing before the All-Star break, also enjoyed a strong game with a no-hitter through 3 innings. But in the fourth, Montgomery singled with 1 out, which eventually led to the White Sox's opening run on Andrew Benintendi's sacrifice fly. The White Sox, 52-46, who entered the afternoon tied with the Cleveland Guardians for first place in the American League, won 5 of their last 6 outings. The Blue Jays, 46-53, remain in last place in the American League East. Dwayne Ward, a 2-time World Series champion and one of the most accomplished relievers in Toronto Blue Jays history, died at age 62. The Blue Jays said yesterday that Ward died of natural causes in Toronto. He had arrived in the city Friday ahead of the team's ceremony honoring its 1992 and 1993 championship teams, but was absent from Saturday's festivities at Rogers Centre. The Blue Jays said it is with profound sadness that the Toronto Blue Jays mourn the passing of pitcher Dwayne Ward, one of the most accomplished and beloved relievers in franchise history. He will be deeply missed by our fans, and we extend our heartfelt condolences to his family. Ward ranks among the Blue Jays leaders in saves with 121 across with 452 games with the Jays from 1986 to 1995. His 45 saves in 1993 remain a single-season franchise record. Oklahoma City traded starting forward and a defensive standout, Lou Dort, to Atlanta as part of a 3-team deal that also had the Hawks sending former number one draft pick Zachary Reese as shade to Dallas. Atlanta also will receive Ryan Nemhard from Dallas, and the Thunder will be getting 3 heavily protected second-round draft picks. The NBA signed off on the trade yesterday. The trade allows the Thunder to shed the salary needed to get below the second apron, gives the Hawks another top defender in Dort, and gives the Mavericks a 3rd number one overall pick, the most currently on 1 roster in the NBA. Reese Hoshea will be joining 2011 top pick Kyrie Irving and 2025 top pick Cooper Flagg in Dallas. Dort averaged 11.6 points over his first 7 seasons, all with the Thunder. Reese Hoshea, a runner-up for Rookie of the Year in 2024-25, averaged 11.1 points in 2 seasons with Atlanta, and Nemhard averaged 6.6 points for Dallas as a rookie this past season. This is how good Spain was at the World Cup. Not even Lionel Messi had any answers. And when it was over, Spain walked off with the trophy. Messi simply walked off in tears. Spain is back atop the soccer world for a 2nd time after Ferran Torres' first goal of this year's World Cup. Unquestionably the goal of his life, gave his country a 1-0 win over now dethroned champion Argentina in the final yesterday. It was a goal scored by 47 million people, Torres said, referring to Spain's population. Maybe not by them, but certainly for them. The goal came with Argentina down to 10 men after Enzo Fernandez was sent off late in regulation following a reckless tackle. Tempers flared then, and flared again after the final whistle, with Argentina coach Lionel Scaloni and players from both sides engaging in what appeared to be some pushing and shoving. In the end, Spain denied Messi a 2nd straight title in what he has indicated was his final World Cup match. Torres, a 2nd half substitute, pounced on a bouncing ball in the box and used his left foot to bury a shot just under the crossbar in the 106th minute.
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2: Welcome welcome to your five-day weather forecast here on CJS Radio for July 20th, issued by Environment Canada. St. Augustine this evening, chance of a shower, temperature at 14, wind at 25 kilometers west with a wind gust of up to 50 kilometers. Overnight, partly cloudy, temperature at 12, wind starting at 20 kilometers west with a wind gust of up to 30 kilometers. Tuesday afternoon, mainly sunny, temperature at 19, wind starting at 30 kilometers south with a wind gust of up to 50 kilometers. Overnight, partly cloudy, temperature at 12, wind starting at 15 kilometers south with a wind gust of up to 25 kilometers. Wednesday afternoon, chance of a shower, temperature at 19, wind starting at 10 kilometers south with a wind gust of up to 20 kilometers. Overnight, rain, temperature at 14, wind starting at 20 kilometers south with a wind gust of up to 30 kilometers. Thursday afternoon, cloudy, temperature at 17, wind starting at 20 kilometers south with a wind gust of up to 30 kilometers. Overnight, partly cloudy, temperature at 13, wind starting at 20 kilometers southwest with a wind gust of up to 30 kilometers. Friday afternoon, mainly sunny, temperature at 22, wind starting at 20 kilometers south with a wind gust of up to 30 kilometers. And overnight, clear, temperature of 12, wind starting at 10 kilometers southwest with a wind gust of up to 20 kilometers. In Grove Macatna this evening, partly cloudy, temperature at 13, wind starting at 25 kilometers west with a wind gust of up to 40 kilometers. And overnight, partly cloudy, temperature at 11, wind starting at 25 kilometers west with a wind gust of up to 40 kilometers. Tuesday afternoon, mainly sunny, temperature at 14, wind starting at 30 kilometers southwest with a wind gust of up to 50 kilometers. And overnight, partly cloudy, temperature at 11, wind starting at 20 kilometers southwest with a wind gust of up to 40 kilometers. Your weather forecast for the Northeast Gulf. Wind diminishing to southwest 20 near midnight and to southwest 15 Tuesday morning. Showers ending overnight. Fog patches dissipating this evening. Seas 2 to 3 meters subsiding to 1 to 2 late overnight. The St. Augustine River tides at 2:55 p.m. a high of 4.9 feet and at 9:25 p.m. a low of 2 feet. And for the outside islands, at 3:18 p.m. a high of 5.2 feet and at 9:34 p.m. a low of 2.3 feet. Baikomo tonight, clear, wind southwest 20 kilometers, becoming light this evening and a low of 9. Sept-Îles and Port Cartier tonight, clear, wind northwest 20 kilometers, becoming light this evening and a low of 9. Mingani tonight, clear, wind west 20 kilometers, becoming light near midnight and a low of 8. Anticosti tonight, clear, wind west 20 kilometers, gusting to 40 with a low of 12. Nattisquan tonight, mainly cloudy with 40% chance of showers earlier this evening, clearing this evening, wind west 20 kilometers, gusting to 40 and a low of 10. Tonight in Chevry, mainly cloudy with 40% chance of showers earlier this evening, clearing overnight, wind southwest 20 kilometers, gusting to 40 with a low of 11. And Blasablanc tonight, periods of rain ending this evening, then clearing, wind southwest 20 kilometers, gusting to 40 with a low of 10.

0: that's what it is. 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
1: So when you leave, it's like you're pulling a parachute, right? 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
1: Welcome to your five-day weather forecast here on CJS Radio for July 20th, issued by Environment Canada. St. Augustine this evening, chance of a shower, temperature at 14, wind at 25 kilometers west with a wind gust of up to 50 kilometers. Overnight, partly cloudy, temperature at 12, wind starting at 20 kilometers west with a wind gust of up to 30 kilometers. Tuesday afternoon, mainly sunny, temperature at 19, wind starting at 30 kilometers south with a wind gust of up to 50 kilometers. Overnight, partly cloudy, temperature at 12, wind starting at 15 kilometers south with a wind gust of up to 25 kilometers. Wednesday afternoon, chance of a shower, temperature at 19, wind starting at 10 kilometers south with a wind gust of up to 20 kilometers. Overnight, rain, temperature at 14, wind starting at 20 kilometers south with a wind gust of up to 30 kilometers. Thursday afternoon, cloudy, temperature at 17, wind starting at 20 kilometers south with a wind gust of up to 30 kilometers. Overnight, partly cloudy, temperature at 13, wind starting at 20 kilometers southwest with a wind gust of up to 30 kilometers. Friday afternoon, mainly sunny, temperature at 22, wind starting at 20 kilometers south with a wind gust of up to 30 kilometers. And overnight, clear, temperature of 12, wind starting at 10 kilometers southwest with a wind gust of up to 20 kilometers. In Grove Macatina this evening, partly cloudy, temperature at 13, wind starting at 25 kilometers west with a wind gust of up to 40 kilometers. And overnight, partly cloudy, temperature at 11, wind starting at 25 kilometers west with a wind gust of up to 40 kilometers. Tuesday afternoon, mainly sunny, temperature at 14, wind starting at 30 kilometers southwest with a wind gust of up to 50 kilometers. And overnight, partly cloudy, temperature at 11, wind starting at 20 kilometers southwest with a wind gust of up to 40 kilometers. Your weather forecast for the Northeast Gulf. Wind diminishing to southwest 20 near midnight and to southwest 15 Tuesday morning. Showers ending overnight. Fog patches dissipating this evening. Seas 2 to 3 meters subsiding to 1 to 2 late overnight. The St. Augustine River tides at 2:55 p.m. a high of 4.9 feet and at 9:25 p.m. a low of 2 feet. And for the outside islands, at 3:18 p.m. a high of 5.2 feet and at 9:34 p.m. a low of 2.3 feet. Baikomo tonight, clear, wind southwest 20 kilometers, becoming light this evening and a low of 9. Sept-Îles and Port Cartier tonight, clear, wind northwest 20 kilometers, becoming light this evening and a low of 9. Mingani tonight, clear, wind west 20 kilometers, becoming light near midnight and a low of 8. Anticosti tonight, clear, wind west 20 kilometers, gusting to 40 with a low of 12. Nattusquan tonight, mainly cloudy with 40% chance of showers earlier this evening, clearing this evening, wind west 20 kilometers, gusting to 40 and a low of 10. Tonight in Chevry, mainly cloudy with 40% chance of showers earlier this evening, clearing overnight, wind southwest 20 kilometers, gusting to 40 with a low of 11. And Blasablanc tonight, periods of rain ending this evening, then clearing, wind southwest 20 kilometers, gusting to 40 with a low of 10.

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Thank you for joining us on Wednesday evenings for the station's bingo. The bingos are regulated by the Régie. Good luck to all players. CJAS Bingo. It's our pleasure to spend the evening with you. Bingo, always exciting.

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2: Welcome to this evening's Rosary. Starting out, we have the Our Father in song.

0: The five glorious mysteries of the Most Holy Rosary. In the name of the Father, and of the Son, and of the Holy Spirit, Amen. I believe in God,
1: the Father Almighty, the Creator of heaven and earth, and in Jesus Christ, His only Son, our Lord, who was conceived by the Holy Spirit, born of the Virgin Mary, suffered under Pontius Pilate, was crucified, died, and was buried. He descended into hell. The third day He arose again from the dead. He ascended into heaven, sits at the right hand of God the Father Almighty. From thence He shall come to judge the living and the dead. I believe in the Holy Spirit, the Holy Catholic Church, the communion of saints, the forgiveness of sins, the resurrection of the body, and life everlasting. Amen.
0: Our Father, who art in heaven, hallowed be thy name. Thy kingdom come, thy will be done, on earth as it is in heaven.
1: Give us this day our daily bread, and forgive us our trespasses, as we forgive those who trespass against us. And lead us not into temptation, but deliver us from evil. Amen.
0: Hail Mary, full of grace, the Lord is with thee. Blessed art thou among women, and blessed is the fruit of thy womb, Jesus.
1: Holy Mary, Mother of God, pray for us sinners, now and at the hour of our death. Amen.
0: Hail Mary, full of grace, the Lord is with thee. Blessed art thou among women, and blessed is the fruit of thy womb, Jesus.
1: Holy Mary, Mother of God, pray for us sinners, now and at the hour of our death. Amen.
0: Hail Mary, full of grace, the Lord is with thee. Blessed art thou among women, and blessed is the fruit of thy womb, Jesus.
1: Holy Mary, Mother of God, pray for us sinners, now and at the hour of our death. Amen.
0: Glory be to the Father, and to the Son, and to the Holy Spirit.
1: As it was in the beginning, is now, and ever shall be, world without end. Amen.
0: The first glorious mystery, the resurrection. Our Father, who art in heaven, hallowed be thy name. Thy kingdom come, thy will be done, on earth as it is in heaven.
1: Give us this day our daily bread, and forgive us our trespasses, as we forgive those who trespass against us. And lead us not into temptation, but deliver us from evil. Amen.
0: Hail Mary, full of grace, the Lord is with thee. Blessed art thou among women, and blessed is the fruit of thy womb, Jesus.
1: Holy Mary, Mother of God, pray for us sinners, now and at the hour of our death. Amen.
0: Hail Mary, full of grace, the Lord is with thee. Blessed art thou among women, and blessed is the fruit of thy womb, Jesus.
1: Holy Mary, Mother of God, pray for us sinners, now and at the hour of our death. Amen.
0: Hail Mary, full of grace, the Lord is with thee. Blessed art thou among women, and blessed is the fruit of thy womb, Jesus.
1: Holy Mary, Mother of God, pray for us sinners, now and at the hour of our death. Amen.
0: Hail Mary, full of grace, the Lord is with thee. Blessed art thou among women, and blessed is the fruit of thy womb, Jesus.
1: Holy Mary, Mother of God, pray for us sinners, now and at the hour of our death. Amen.
0: Hail Mary, full of grace, the Lord is with thee. Blessed art thou among women, and blessed is the fruit of thy womb, Jesus.
1: Holy Mary, Mother of God, pray for us sinners, now and at the hour of our death. Amen.
0: Hail Mary, full of grace, the Lord is with thee. Blessed art thou among women, and blessed is the fruit of thy womb, Jesus.
1: Holy Mary, Mother of God, pray for us sinners, now and at the hour of our death. Amen.
0: Hail Mary, full of grace, the Lord is with thee. Blessed art thou among women, and blessed is the fruit of thy womb, Jesus.
1: Holy Mary, Mother of God, pray for us sinners, now and at the hour of our death. Amen.
0: Hail Mary, full of grace, the Lord is with thee. Blessed art thou among women, and blessed is the fruit of thy womb, Jesus.
1: Holy Mary, Mother of God, pray for us sinners, now and at the hour of our death. Amen.
0: Hail Mary, full of grace, the Lord is with thee. Blessed art thou among women, and blessed is the fruit of thy womb, Jesus.
1: Holy Mary, Mother of God, pray for us sinners, now and at the hour of our death. Amen.
0: Hail Mary, full of grace, the Lord is with thee. Blessed art thou among women, and blessed is the fruit of thy womb, Jesus.
1: Holy Mary, Mother of God, pray for us sinners, now and at the hour of our death. Amen.
0: Glory be to the Father, and to the Son, and to the Holy Spirit.
1: As it was in the beginning, is now, and ever shall be, world without end. Amen. O my Jesus, forgive us our sins, save us from the fires of hell,
2: Lead all souls to heaven, especially those most in need of thy mercy.
0: The second glorious mystery, the Ascension. Our Father, who art in heaven, hallowed be thy name. Thy kingdom come, thy will be done on earth as it is in heaven.
2: Give us this day our daily bread, and forgive us our trespasses, as we forgive those who trespass against us. And lead us not into temptation, but deliver us from evil. Amen.
0: Hail Mary, full of grace, the Lord is with thee. Blessed art thou among women, and blessed is the fruit of thy womb, Jesus.
2: Holy Mary, Mother of God, pray for us sinners, now and at the hour of our death. Amen.
0: Hail Mary, full of grace, the Lord is with thee. Blessed art thou among women, and blessed is the fruit of thy womb, Jesus.
2: Holy Mary, Mother of God, pray for us sinners, now and at the hour of our death. Amen.
0: Hail Mary, full of grace, the Lord is with thee. Blessed art thou among women, and blessed is the fruit of thy womb, Jesus.
2: Holy Mary, Mother of God, pray for us sinners, now and at the hour of our death. Amen.
0: Hail Mary, full of grace, the Lord is with thee. Blessed art thou among women, and blessed is the fruit of thy womb, Jesus.
2: Holy Mary, Mother of God, pray for us sinners, now and at the hour of our death. Amen.
0: Hail Mary, full of grace, the Lord is with thee. Blessed art thou among women, and blessed is the fruit of thy womb, Jesus.
2: Holy Mary, Mother of God, pray for us sinners, now and at the hour of our death. Amen.
0: Hail Mary, full of grace, the Lord is with thee. Blessed art thou among women, and blessed is the fruit of thy womb, Jesus.
2: Holy Mary, Mother of God, pray for us sinners, now and at the hour of our death. Amen.
0: Hail Mary, full of grace, the Lord is with thee. Blessed art thou among women, and blessed is the fruit of thy womb, Jesus.
2: Holy Mary, Mother of God, pray for us sinners, now and at the hour of our death. Amen.
0: Hail Mary, full of grace, the Lord is with thee. Blessed art thou among women, and blessed is the fruit of thy womb, Jesus.
2: Holy Mary, Mother of God, pray for us sinners, now and at the hour of our death. Amen.
0: Hail Mary, full of grace, the Lord is with thee. Blessed art thou among women, and blessed is the fruit of thy womb, Jesus.
2: Holy Mary, Mother of God, pray for us sinners, now and at the hour of our death. Amen.
0: Hail Mary, full of grace, the Lord is with thee. Blessed art thou among women, and blessed is the fruit of thy womb, Jesus.
2: Holy Mary, Mother of God, pray for us sinners, now and at the hour of our death. Amen.
0: Glory be to the Father, and to the Son, and to the Holy Spirit.
2: As it was in the beginning, it is now and ever shall be, world without end. Amen. O my Jesus, forgive us our sins, save us from the fires of hell, lead all souls to heaven, especially those most in need of thy mercy.
0: The third glorious mystery, the descent of the Holy Spirit. Our Father, who art in heaven, hallowed be thy name. Thy kingdom come, thy will be done on earth as it is in heaven.
2: Give us this day our daily bread, and forgive us our trespasses, as we forgive those who trespass against us. And lead us not into temptation, but deliver us from evil. Amen.
0: Hail Mary, full of grace, the Lord is with thee. Blessed art thou among women, and blessed is the fruit of thy womb, Jesus.
2: Holy Mary, Mother of God, pray for us sinners, now and at the hour of our death. Amen.
0: Hail Mary, full of grace, the Lord is with thee. Blessed art thou among women, and blessed is the fruit of thy womb, Jesus.
2: Holy Mary, Mother of God, pray for us sinners, now and at the hour of our death. Amen.
0: Hail Mary, full of grace, the Lord is with thee. Blessed art thou among women, and blessed is the fruit of thy womb, Jesus.
2: Holy Mary, Mother of God, pray for us sinners, now and at the hour of our death. Amen.
0: Hail Mary, full of grace, the Lord is with thee. Blessed art thou among women, and blessed is the fruit of thy womb, Jesus.
2: Holy Mary, Mother of God, pray for us sinners, now and at the hour of our death. Amen.
0: Hail Mary, full of grace, the Lord is with thee. Blessed art thou among women, and blessed is the fruit of thy womb, Jesus.
2: Holy Mary, Mother of God, pray for us sinners, now and at the hour of our death. Amen.
0: Hail Mary, full of grace, the Lord is with thee. Blessed art thou among women, and blessed is the fruit of thy womb, Jesus.
2: Holy Mary, Mother of God, pray for us sinners, now and at the hour of our death. Amen.
0: Hail Mary, full of grace, the Lord is with thee. Blessed art thou among women, and blessed is the fruit of thy womb, Jesus.
3: Holy Mary, Mother of God, pray for us sinners, now and at the hour of our death. Amen.
0: Hail Mary, full of grace, the Lord is with thee. Blessed art thou among women, and blessed is the fruit of thy womb, Jesus.
3: Holy Mary, Mother of God, pray for us sinners, now and at the hour of our death. Amen.
0: Hail Mary, full of grace, the Lord is with thee. Blessed art thou among women, and blessed is the fruit of thy womb, Jesus.
3: Holy Mary, Mother of God, pray for us sinners, now and at the hour of our death. Amen.
0: Hail Mary, full of grace, the Lord is with thee. Blessed art thou among women, and blessed is the fruit of thy womb, Jesus.
3: Holy Mary, Mother of God, pray for us sinners, now and at the hour of our death. Amen.
0: Glory be to the Father, and to the Son, and to the Holy Spirit.
2: As it was in the beginning, it is now and ever shall be, world without end. Amen. O my Jesus, forgive us our sins, save us from the fires of hell, lead all souls to heaven, especially those most in need of thy mercy.
0: The fourth glorious mystery, the Assumption. Our Father, who art in heaven, hallowed be thy name. Thy kingdom come, thy will be done on earth as it is in heaven.
2: Give us this day our daily bread, and forgive us our trespasses, as we forgive those who trespass against us. And lead us not into temptation, but deliver us from evil. Amen.
0: Hail Mary, full of grace, the Lord is with thee. Blessed art thou among women, and blessed is the fruit of thy womb, Jesus.
3: Holy Mary, Mother of God, pray for us sinners, now and at the hour of our death. Amen.
0: Hail Mary, full of grace, the Lord is with thee. Blessed art thou among women, and blessed is the fruit of thy womb, Jesus.
3: Holy Mary, Mother of God, pray for us sinners, now and at the hour of our death. Amen.
0: Hail Mary, full of grace, the Lord is with thee. Blessed art thou among women, and blessed is the fruit of thy womb, Jesus.
3: Holy Mary, Mother of God, pray for us sinners, now and at the hour of our death. Amen.
0: Hail Mary, full of grace, the Lord is with thee. Blessed art thou among women, and blessed is the fruit of thy womb, Jesus.
3: Holy Mary, Mother of God, pray for us sinners, now and at the hour of our death. Amen.
0: Hail Mary, full of grace, the Lord is with thee. Blessed art thou among women, and blessed is the fruit of thy womb, Jesus.
3: Holy Mary, Mother of God, pray for us sinners, now and at the hour of our death. Amen.
0: Hail Mary, full of grace, the Lord is with thee. Blessed art thou among women, and blessed is the fruit of thy womb, Jesus.
3: Holy Mary, Mother of God, pray for us sinners, now and at the hour of our death. Amen.
0: Hail Mary, full of grace, the Lord is with thee. Blessed art thou among women, and blessed is the fruit of thy womb, Jesus.
3: Holy Mary, Mother of God, pray for us sinners, now and at the hour of our death. Amen.
0: Hail Mary, full of grace, the Lord is with thee. Blessed art thou among women, and blessed is the fruit of thy womb, Jesus.
3: Holy Mary, Mother of God, pray for us sinners, now and at the hour of our death. Amen.
0: Hail Mary, full of grace, the Lord is with thee. Blessed art thou among women, and blessed is the fruit of thy womb, Jesus.
3: Holy Mary, Mother of God, pray for us sinners, now and at the hour of our death. Amen.
0: Hail Mary, full of grace, the Lord is with thee. Blessed art thou among women, and blessed is the fruit of thy womb, Jesus.
3: Holy Mary, Mother of God, pray for us sinners, now and at the hour of our death. Amen.
0: Glory be to the Father, and to the Son.

0: and lead us not into temptation, but deliver us from evil. Amen.
1: Hail Mary, full of grace, the Lord is with thee. Blessed art thou among women, and blessed is the fruit of thy womb, Jesus.
0: Holy Mary, Mother of God, pray for us sinners, now and at the hour of our death. Amen.
1: Hail Mary, full of grace, the Lord is with thee. Blessed art thou among women, and blessed is the fruit of thy womb, Jesus.
0: Holy Mary, Mother of God, pray for us sinners, now and at the hour of our death. Amen.
1: Hail Mary, full of grace, the Lord is with thee. Blessed art thou among women, and blessed is the fruit of thy womb, Jesus.
0: Holy Mary, Mother of God, pray for us sinners, now and at the hour of our death. Amen.
1: Hail Mary, full of grace, the Lord is with thee. Blessed art thou among women, and blessed is the fruit of thy womb, Jesus.
0: Holy Mary, Mother of God, pray for us sinners, now and at the hour of our death. Amen.
1: Hail Mary, full of grace, the Lord is with thee. Blessed art thou among women, and blessed is the fruit of thy womb, Jesus.
0: Holy Mary, Mother of God, pray for us sinners, now and at the hour of our death. Amen.
1: Hail Mary, full of grace, the Lord is with thee. Blessed art thou among women, and blessed is the fruit of thy womb, Jesus.
0: Holy Mary, Mother of God, pray for us sinners, now and at the hour of our death. Amen.
1: Hail Mary, full of grace, the Lord is with thee. Blessed art thou among women, and blessed is the fruit of thy womb, Jesus.
0: Holy Mary, Mother of God, pray for us sinners, now and at the hour of our death. Amen.
1: Hail Mary, full of grace, the Lord is with thee. Blessed art thou among women, and blessed is the fruit of thy womb, Jesus.
0: Holy Mary, Mother of God, pray for us sinners, now and at the hour of our death. Amen.
1: Hail Mary, full of grace, the Lord is with thee. Blessed art thou among women, and blessed is the fruit of thy womb, Jesus.
0: Holy Mary, Mother of God, pray for us sinners, now and at the hour of our death. Amen.
1: Hail Mary, full of grace, the Lord is with thee. Blessed art thou among women, and blessed is the fruit of thy womb, Jesus.
0: Holy Mary, Mother of God, pray for us sinners, now and at the hour of our death. Amen.
1: Glory be to the Father, and to the Son, and to the Holy Spirit.
0: As it was in the beginning, is now, and ever shall be, world without end. Amen. O my Jesus, forgive us our sins, save us from the fires of hell, lead all souls to heaven, especially those most in need of thy mercy.
1: Hail, Holy Queen.
0: Mother of mercy, our life, our sweetness, and our hope. To thee do we cry, poor banished children of Eve. To thee do we send up our sighs, mourning and weeping in this valley of tears. Turn then, most gracious advocate, thine eyes of mercy toward us. And after this, our exile, show unto us the blessed fruit of thy womb, Jesus. O clement, O loving, O sweet Virgin Mary.
1: Pray for us, O Holy Mother of God.
0: That we may be made worthy of the promises of Christ.

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